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0: 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We're doing your 7:30 second date update. We're trying to help out Brittany. Brittany went out with Austin. She may have mentioned her ex more than some would like on a first date.
1: Yeah.
0: And she may have shown Austin a photo of her ex.
1: But
0: I feel like we can work through this.
1: Yes.
0: And hopefully we can just, Austin will be cool about it. Hey, Brittany, we're going to call up Austin and just jump in when you want to, okay?
2: Sounds good.
0: Okay.
3: Hello?
0: Hey, is this Austin?
3: Yeah.
0: Austin, what's up, man? Yeah, my name is John. I'm actually the host of a morning radio show here in town, Jake's in studio as well. We're a radio station, Mix 105.1. How's it going?
3: It's going okay.
0: Yeah. Hey, I'm calling you because you actually went out with one of our listeners about 2 weeks ago. Her name was Brittany.
3: Yes.
0: Yeah.
3: Yes.
0: And, you know, we were talking with Brittany earlier, and first of all, lots of fun.
1: Yeah, she had a great time.
0: And the problem is she hasn't heard back from you, and so we're calling to see if you could tell us why.
3: I mean, honestly, I think she's still in love with her ex.
1: Okay. Yeah. What gave you that impression?
3: Well, we talked about him for almost the entire dinner.
0: Okay, now we did talk to Brittany, and she did tell us that he came up a few times.
1: Yeah.
0: But she said they were kind of like,
2: it came up. It was not the entire dinner. I mean, that's like
0: Austin, that's
2: crazy.
0: That's Brittany who's listening in.
2: So. Oh, yeah. Hi. Sorry.
0: Austin, I'm curious. Like, Brittany was like, no, it's natural. It's natural. Like, was it like a natural conversation or no?
3: I mean, like, maybe the first time, but then she told me what he did for work, where he lived, what his family was like, why they broke up.
1: Oh, man.
0: Anything else?
3: Well, she showed me a picture.
0: Brittany, you did tell us about that. Yeah.
2: Mm-hmm. Yeah.
3: Yeah, but then she was like, you two actually have the same smile.
2: Well, you do.
3: Well, okay. I don't know. I just thought that was a little strange.
2: It was a compliment. You have an amazing smile.
3: Okay. Well, I don't know. It's just not exactly reassuring.
0: Austin, let me ask you this. Let's just take a step back here from maybe a few too many mentions of an ex. Like, did you have a good time with Brittany?
3: I did. She's okay. Really fun, and it's why I felt bad about not calling.
2: Well, why didn't you just say that?
3: Because I didn't want to embarrass you.
2: Well, I mean, this is more embarrassing.
0: Okay, but you called
2: the
0: us.
2: I guess I just don't understand being ghosted. Like, you could have just told me.
3: Sure. Look, I just don't want to be the guy you date while you're hoping your ex comes back.
1: Man, that's fair.
2: I promise you I don't hope that.
3: Well, then why did you spend so much time talking about him?
2: I'm just like nervous. I think I haven't done a bunch of dating and I just get over talky when I'm nervous.
0: I get that because I'm the same way.
1: Yeah, sure. Your motor mouth just starts running.
0: Yeah. And the filters just disappear.
1: Yeah.
3: Yeah. I mean, I believe you. I just don't think we're a good match.
2: Okay. Well, I guess that's that. I am.
3: Yeah. I'm sorry.
2: No, that's okay. Lesson learned. Like, don't bring the ex to dinner.
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1: On Fridays, we always talk to our buddy Chase from the Instagram account SLC Foodie. What up, Chase?
2: Hey.
1: Hey, man. Before anything, I started the show this morning telling Jake that I sent you a text at 5:30 this morning. And I was stressed about the fact that, like, wait, is that on me for sending a text so early? Or is it on you if you don't have Do Not Disturb on? Were you up? And what do you think?
2: I wasn't up, but I was almost up. I do morning cardio. So
1: I woke you up with my text?
2: I did. You didn't even tell me good morning, though.
1: My gosh, I feel terrible about that. And why don't you have Do Not Disturb on?
2: I didn't even know how that works, honestly. My phone's on silent. It vibrates my watch.
1: Okay. So I woke you up this morning. Oh, I feel terrible. I'm sorry about that, man. But I'm glad you didn't just ignore me and you responded and said, yes, we'll be on today. Hey, let me ask you the hot topic. You're the perfect person to ask. Do you look up the restaurant, like the menu, before going to the place, or do you wait until you get there?
2: Ooh, most of the time, locally, no. I don't know why when I'm traveling, I do. And maybe that's because I travel a lot for my job, so yeah. I got to make sure I can stay under the per diem. I can't be shocked by a $200 steak.
1: Oh, sure. Yeah. Jake plans out his meals.
3: I want to know what I'm getting myself into, you know?
2: Wow, that's dedication. What if you get there and the menu's different? That happens all the time.
3: Then I have a surprise, you know? then I improvise, but I like having a game plan ahead of time.
1: You know where that doesn't happen at?
3: Where?
1: IHOP.
3: Really?
1: IHOP doesn't change their menu. They are consistent true. No matter where you go. Hey, Chase, let's talk about some new food places. Where should someone try out this weekend?
2: Carver's Steak and Seafood in Sandy.
1: Oh, yeah.
2: So this spot's been around for a long time, at least 20 years, because I know I used to do high school dances here.
1: I like their coconut shrimp?
3: Ooh.
1: Yeah, they do a good coconut shrimp.
2: Yeah, they still have that on the menu too. Nice. So Jake would be safe.
1: What else? What's your go-to? Do you do the prime rib?
2: Yeah, that's what my go-to is there. You know, prime rib's hard to come across to begin with, and great prime rib's even more difficult. They have an amazing prime rib, has that great crust on it. Like horseradish has a kick, but it doesn't clear your nostrils like some spots.
1: Mm-hmm. I know what you're talking about.
2: And the fun part here is they have like the menu sizes, but off menu, Jake.
3: Yeah.
2: You can get it as big as you want or as big as they have. So last time I went, I did a 20-ounce prime rib, which is even on the menu.
1: Wait a minute. You can just be like, hey, you know what? I'm feeling frisky today. Give me 30 ounces of prime rib.
2: Yeah. I want to see how big you can go before they tell you no. Or your wallet can't.
1: Yeah, exactly. I can't afford that much. I'm like, give me 3 ounces. I don't know if we've ever done dessert at Carver's, now that I think about it, because we always have like an appetizer, and then by the time we're done like eating, I'm like, I can't fit anything else in.
2: Yeah, they got a great bread pudding, so save some room, maybe do the smaller kind of prime rib, but it's a raspberry bread pudding, and it's like intertwined with it, and then it's topped with this sauce. It is such a good bread pudding. It's not your typical bread pudding, and it's much denser than bread pudding. It's harder to describe, but it's not airy like some other bread puddings. I really like it.
1: That's Carver's Steak and Seafood. It's there in Sandy by the Auto Mall. And like Chase was saying, around prom season, it's packed. So make sure you make a reservation.
2: Well, they got those private rooms there.
1: I know. You know? Oh, yeah, Christmas parties, too. Give me something lighter. What else you got?
2: I don't know if this is lighter, but it's called Dally Crepes. So there's one in Connaught Heights. It's all in the old Even Stevens by Trader Joe's. Kind of hidden, actually. And there's one in South Salt Lake off of Maine. This one, both of them are kind of hidden. This one's like in an apartment complex, like by the clubhouse.
1: Really? Okay. Oh, I know where this is. I've been to this back when it was in Even Stevens. Yeah, I know exactly where it is.
2: Yeah. So they're known for their crepes, but they just rolled out this like challenge crepe, but it's more of a family shareable crepe. But now people can do the challenge if you can eat it within 30 minutes. I don't know what you win because I didn't eat it within 30 minutes. It's 3 feet long.
1: Yeah, I remember seeing your Instagram reel about this, and you have it like over your head, and it looks like you're carrying a canoe.
2: Yeah, it legit does. I felt like I like bench pressed it essentially over my head. I was trying to get a little bit of cardio before I started eating.
1: But if I remember right, in that reel, they had stuff besides the crepe. Didn't they have like a shrimp skewer?
2: They do. So they've always been more like sweet, and they have the savory crepes, but more of a dessert and breakfast spot. But now they have these skewers. They have a steak one, a chicken one, a pork one, and a shrimp one. And it's not just a skewer lying on a, you know, a plate, boring afterthought. These are like hanging. And if you do like the individual ones, it'll be like hanging over a salad or fries. And you get to pour like the garlic butter sauce over the shrimp. And it just kind of like rains down. It's incredible.
1: Oh, my gosh. So that's Dali Crepe there in Cottonwood Heights in South Salt Lake. We also spoke about Carver's Steak and Seafood. If someone is listening right now and they want to find your other foodie findings, how can they do so?
2: Yeah, SLC Foodie on Instagram or TikTok, or Sully Foodie on Facebook.
1: And Jake, what do we have coming up?
3: We're going to talk what's trending, Utah ski resorts, and Selena is getting sued.

0: Mix. Mix 105.1, number one for all the hits. Good morning, John and Jake hanging out in studio. And now weekly, we've been talking to Jake, the movie guy, Jake Dietz, the podcast Movies That Make Us. Hey, Jake.
1: Hey, how's it going, guys?
0: Doing excellent. Earlier last hour, we were talking in trending about the new movie that that hit theaters today. Anne Hathaway?
2: Yeah, it's got Anne Hathaway. It's The End of Oak Street.
1: Yes.
2: And we saw it?
1: I saw it. It was pretty good. It's a fun popcorn end of the summer movie. It's got dinosaurs that eat people.
2: Okay,
1: it's
2: great.
1: Like, what more do you want in a movie, honestly, at the end of the day? But no, it is very reminiscent of the Amblin, Steven Spielberg type movies from the 80s and the 90s.
0: Yeah.
1: And so it's really fun in that way. You've got a great family dynamic in it. Overall, it's a great movie. I gave it a B grade.
2: Okay.
1: Because some of the side stories that they went with to develop the characters really didn't land.
0: Oh, really?
1: Really didn't hit. And one in particular with Audrey, the daughter, it was disappointing. They tried to go somewhere with it, and then they pulled completely back, and they should have just gone all the way with it.
2: Interesting. So.
0: Now, let me ask you this, because Jake was describing the plot of this movie,
1: yes.
0: And to me it sounded like Land of the Lost.
1: Okay.
0: It's a
1: sure.
0: They get transported back in time to the time of dinosaurs?
1: Yeah, so it's like however many square miles,
0: uh-huh.
1: So many blocks of their town gets transported back 200 million years, and all of a sudden dinosaurs are roaming their streets,
0: right.
1: And they're not prepared for this.
0: Sure.
1: I mean, I wouldn't be prepared
2: no,
1: for that.
2: No,
1: I don't know how you prepare for just all of a sudden being transported back in time. But and so they've got to figure out how to survive, and there are some of their neighbors that are not so fortunate as they are.
0: Mm.
1: And you get to see they've done the dinosaurs really well. They've added feathers and things like that that now we kind of think that's what dinosaurs look like.
0: Oh, so it's like interesting. Yeah.
1: Compared to like Jurassic Park where they were all scales and everything.
0: Now, you say Jurassic Park, you mentioned like Amblin and Steven Spielberg. So do we get to see some really cool animatronics in this one, or is it mainly CG?
1: It's CGI, but
0: okay.
1: The CGI is pretty good.
0: Okay.
2: Okay.
1: And you do get to see, you know, dino on people action, but there's
0: nice.
1: Also some dino on dino action that I promise you have never seen on film before.
0: Okay.
2: Okay.
1: And we'll leave it at that.
2: I okay. like that.
0: It's taken over the Odyssey in IMAX. Is this one you should see in IMAX?
1: I think you're okay seeing it in standard formats.
0: Okay.
1: I mean, obviously IMAX is bigger and better and all of that, but it's not like the Odyssey where you have to see this one in IMAX.
0: Mm-hmm. Okay, Jake, the movie guy is here. Did you see Paw Patrol, the Dino movie?
1: I did see Paw Patrol, the Dino movie.
0: I was actually joking. Okay.
1: Yeah, I did see it. I know that they were here.
0: Yeah, they were here.
1: Yeah.
0: In studio.
1: And doing some stuff with you guys. Here's the thing that I loved about it. It didn't suck. They
0: really?
1: Did a great job putting together an actual story that had a plot that made sense. It went from point A to point B and did a really nice job. It was entertaining.
0: Wow.
1: It was great. I mean, here's the thing. If your kid's into Paw Patrol, you're going to get dragged to that movie one way or another.
0: Absolutely.
2: Right.
1: At least you're not going to be bored.
2: Okay.
1: So they really put the effort into it. I gave this one a B.
2: So same grade.
0: Right. Yeah. So you're telling me The End of Oak Street is the same level as Paw Patrol, the Dino movie. Both dinosaur movies.
2: Yes,
1: yeah,
2: truly.
1: Both dinosaur movies.
0: Yeah.
1: Both have heroic dogs in them.
0: Sure, okay.
1: So, a lot of overlap. A lot of overlap. For what they are,
0: right.
1: Yes.
0: Yeah.
1: I mean, this is a kid's movie.
0: Mm-hmm.
1: If you go in, it's predictable.
2: Yeah.
1: You're going to figure out what's happening.
0: Yeah.
1: But if you don't, well, that's kind of weird. But the kids aren't, and the kids are going to enjoy it. But they really put in the effort to make it a story that means something, that feels something, and I like that. They didn't just phone it in.
0: Okay, so you have two movies to see this weekend. Also, Spider-Man's still killing it in the box office.
2: Yeah.
1: And there's two others that have come out this weekend. There's The Rivals of Amziah King.
2: Mm-hmm. Yeah, I saw that. Matthew McConaughey.
1: Yeah, with Matthew McConaughey. That's doing really well with critics. I will say I gave it a C.
2: Oh, yeah.
1: I think the story the plot and the way that they put it all together was really weird and funky. And I think a lot of normal, not critic moviegoers are going to struggle with how they told the story in this one.
0: Okay.
1: And then The Brink of War, which is about Reagan and Gorbachev and
2: oh, yeah. Doesn't that have Jeff
1: reduction.
2: Daniels from Dumb and Dumber?
1: Yeah, is playing Reagan in this. It is two guys sitting across the table from each other talking for about 2 hours.
0: No, thank you.
2: Perfect.
1: So that's what it is. I found it intriguing because I like history, but that is what it is. So just know going into it.
0: Hey, Jake, let me ask you our hot topic for the day. When you go to a restaurant, do you like to look at the menu before you go or do you wait till you get to the restaurant?
1: Oh, I absolutely have to look at the menu before I go. I need to know what I'm going to order before I sit down. Otherwise, it's too much anxiety.
0: Same as Jake.
2: Yeah. Okay. In the movie realm, do you like to see a trailer and like understand the like a synopsis before you go see a movie or do you want to go in blind?
1: Most of the time I like to see the trailer and kind of know the synopsis to know what is coming.
2: Okay.
1: But like with a movie like Avengers Doomsday, I don't want to see anything about that because I know the franchise. I know the characters. I want to be completely surprised with that, but I'm already comfortable with the material.
0: He's the other Jake, the movie guy, Jake Dietz, jakedietz.com, the podcast Movies That Make Us. It's good seeing you.
1: Good to see you guys.
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7: It's Monday. Let's do this thing. Let's hang out for a while. I'm John. Jake's in studio as well. What up, Jake?
8: Good morning.
7: We got a full show today. Welcome back, Canyons School District. Woo-hoo. Starting today, this is the week where pretty much everyone else goes back to school. Last week we had, the Granite School District, right?
8: Yeah.
7: This week, Canyons is today. I think, is it Alpine Wednesday or tomorrow? But Tooele's this week as well.
8: Ogden School District's Friday, I think.
7: Okay. What an interesting day to start.
8: I know. It's always so weird when they choose, actually, we're going to start on a Thursday.
7: Yeah.
8: Come on.
7: You know, I do like the idea of a Wednesday start.
8: Yeah.
7: 3 days. 2 days, full days, Friday's a half day, right?
8: Right.
7: And then you already get your first break.
8: See, I can get down with a Wednesday. I can't get down with a Thursday or Friday because it's like by Thursday or Friday, I'm already thinking about the weekend.
7: Yeah, you're checked
8: out. It's already over.
7: Yeah.
8: Wednesday, it's like, okay, I can dip my toes into the water a little bit.
7: Yep.
8: It's like a fake start of the week.
7: I'm all for a fake start.
8: Exactly.
7: But if you are starting today, if you want a shout out, love to give you one. You can always send us an open mic through the Mix app. If you're doing your back to school or, the in the front of the house photo that everyone does.
8: Yeah.
7: Share it with us. We'll share it up on the Instagram Insta story as well. Plus Utah State Fair tickets coming up next hour. Jake, how was your weekend?
8: Oh, it was just swell. I'll tell you what, I've been loving the 80 degree.
7: Oh my gosh. It was so amazing. Weather. Wasn't it?
8: Oh my gosh.
7: Yeah.
8: It's been amazing. Yesterday it got a little bit hotter. You know, it wasn't as cool.
7: Yeah.
8: However, it was still nice. I just worked a lot. Worked with the band, worked at my second job. We're playing a wedding on Saturday.
7: The Muskies are doing a wedding?
8: Yes, we are.
7: Oh, hey.
8: Which is a little odd because we're not a big wedding band.
7: Yeah, so how does this even happen where your band gets asked to be part of a wedding?
8: Well, the wedding is for our friends who are fans of us.
7: Okay.
8: Which is very nice.
7: Got it.
8: So they're asking for us specifically and our vibe, which is very niche. so we got asked a year in advance.
7: Yeah.
8: And so we've been very excited and we were, humbled and stoked about the opportunity. And, we put it on the calendar and then we closed that book and now we're here and we're like, oh, wait. Right. There's a wedding we need to prepare for.
7: You haven't been preparing for this wedding that they booked you out a year in advance for?
8: Well, we've got other things coming up sooner. So it's like we're going to tackle those things first, and then we'll get to the wedding eventually. And now here it is, and it's a 2-hour set.
7: Oh, dude.
8: And yeah, so we were grinding a lot yesterday.
7: Are you? I mean, you're not a cover band. Are you going to be doing covers for this wedding?
8: We're definitely doing a lot of covers,
7: okay.
8: But we're also doing a good amount of originals since that is what they're asking for. If it was a regular wedding,
7: yeah,
8: I'm sure it would be all covers.
7: Okay.
8: But since they like us, then, we
7: you'll give them what they want.
8: Yeah, thankfully we can play some of the songs that we
7: nice.
8: Have in our roster.
7: I did the live broadcast over at the brand new Pink Box.
8: Oh my gosh, that looked like a party.
7: Man, it was packed.
8: Yeah.
7: It was crazy. We couldn't get the mix van out.
8: Really?
7: That's how packed it was.
8: I believe it.
7: Yeah, it was a lot of fun. So many listeners just stopping by and saying hi. People were lining up starting at 4 a.m. that morning for donuts.
8: Man.
7: So, it was really fun. If you don't know what I'm talking about, Pink Box Donuts, originally from Vegas. This is their, I think, third location in Utah. And we were over in Sandy across from the Target on Saturday. And there's a bunch of photos up on our Instagram page. Let's get to this.
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10: On this day in pop culture history.
7: I should say today is National I Love My Feet Day.
8: Oh, really?
7: As you know, sooner or later, I'm going to get on Feet Finder.
8: Uh-huh.
7: I'm going to post these suckers and that's where I'm going to make my millions.
8: Thank you for loving your feet, John.
7: Can't help it.
8: Through and through.
7: I look at them and I say, these dogs can make me some cash.
8: It's like that old dog that's been around with you forever that's not, in the best shape.
7: No, it's not.
8: It's seen better days.
7: Oh, yeah, they have.
8: But you know what? They're still around.
7: I'm telling you, you got to be niche. My feet are niche.
8: Yep.
7: if someone's into Flintstone-esque feet, maybe Hobbit style, that's where I'm going to make my money.
8: There's a good market for
7: I'm going to find that one person who wants to pay cash. I was on this day in 2008. Michael Phelps became the first person to win 8 gold medals in a single Olympic Games.
8: Wow.
7: I remember watching those Olympics. He was crushing it. There's a great photo of him with all 8 medals around his neck.
8: Yeah.
7: Which is just so impressive. He's a mutant.
8: Yeah, honestly.
7: Like, everything about him was created for swimming.
8: Oh, yeah.
7: Like, the way his lungs work. I think he has webbed toes.
8: Did you know he has gills?
7: He has gills.
8: He has gills. That's kind of a secret.
7: He's literally a mutant.
8: Yeah.
7: Yeah, so it is Manifest Monday, by the way, as well. We will be taking your texts next hour for that. But right now, how about this, Cat's Eye? Nobody knows you're out of control, but I see a side behind the closed door. We're giving you Cat's Eye's new EP. It's called Wild, to be the first caller of the morning. How does it work? It's very simple. Just call us. Say hi. Say what's up. Tell us what you did over the weekend, and we'll hook you up with Cat's Eye's brand new EP, 844-649-1051. Jake, what's coming up?
8: We're going to talk what's trending. Hayden Panettiere, D23, and Dolly is teaming up with Utah. The free

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17: Don, good morning. What's going on, buddy?
18: Oh, I just called and say hi to you guys today.
19: Good morning.
17: Don, I saw you on Saturday over at the Pink Box remote. That thing was jamming, wasn't it?
18: Yeah, a lot of people.
17: Did you ever get a donut?
18: No, I had to go change my parking stall. They weren't going to pull me away.
17: Yeah, Jake, people were parking everywhere. That parking enforcement started coming
19: no
17: out.
19: No way.
17: Yeah, it was one of those kind of days. Don, what did you do this weekend? Anything fun and exciting?
18: Oh, we just had a nice family dinner.
17: What's served at a family dinner in your house?
18: Last night we had Costco pizza at my daughter's house.
17: I love me some Costco pizza. Hey, Don, you're the first caller of the day!
19: Hey,
17: you got it. Cat's Eye's brand new EP, Wild, it is yours.
18: Thank you.
19: Coming up next in 2 minutes, who was a guest star at the Savannah Bananas?

0: Mix 105.1, number one for all the hits. 621, 73 degrees right now. Temps climbing back up to the mid-80s, so a lot like this weekend, I should say.
1: Yeah.
0: It's going to be absolutely gorgeous today. Enjoy it. Welcome back to school. We've missed you. Go ahead and send us a text message. We'd love to give you a shout-out. 844-649-1051. Jake, should we do it?
1: Let's do it. Let's talk what's trending. Well, the biggest news story right now, saw this last night, and I was like, what?
0: Yeah.
1: Like, I had a few different group chats all kind of blowing up at the same time. Hayden Panettiere, actress, she passed away yesterday. She was only 36 years old. There's no word yet on the cause of her death. TMZ says that Hayden traveled from L.A. to somewhere in the South on Saturday. Apparently, police had responded to an incident involving Hayden, and they're actively investigating her death. Also, friends say that she'd been complaining of back pain over the past year. Her family said, quote, "It is with profound sadness that we share the tragic passing of our beloved Hayden. She was an incredible light and a force of nature who brought immeasurable love and joy to all who knew her and to the millions who watched her on screen." In May, Hayden released a memoir called This Is Me, A Reckoning, where she talked about her personal struggles, including depression, addiction, domestic abuse, and the death of her brother back in 2023. Hayden's big break was on the indestructible cheerleader on Heroes. Remember Heroes?
0: Save the cheerleader. Save the world.
1: Great show.
0: Yeah.
1: It ran from 2006 to 2010. But by then, she'd already been a child actress for years. She was in A Bug's Life. Did you know she was in A Bug's Life?
0: She was Dottie.
1: Yeah, she was Dot. And some of her other credits include the show Nashville and the fourth and sixth Scream movies. She leaves behind an 11-year-old daughter named Kaya. So
0: here's
1: very sad
0: for you.
2: Wasn't that long ago I was getting off the bus from Alabama. Everybody thinks I'm just a flash in the pan.
3: You can do this.
2: I know.
4: I can catch the moon in my hair.
0: She had you mentioned she had a daughter.
1: Yeah.
0: She actually gave up the rights to her daughter.
1: Oh, really?
0: Yeah, a few years ago to her. I don't believe they ever were married. I think maybe they were engaged at one point in time.
1: Yeah, yeah. It looks like it's her fiance.
0: And it seems like she's been dealing with mental health issues for a very long time.
1: Yeah.
0: So I'm wondering if that had anything to play with today. Obviously, it's speculation right now. But
1: yeah.
0: Seeing that this morning, it was just so sad. And you go, what happened to this generation of childhood actors?
1: Nothing good.
0: Because everyone in their mid-30s, they're dying off.
1: Yeah, yeah, definitely a sad story. Yeah. And as more details come out, we'll definitely be sure to keep you updated. Yesterday and this weekend was the big D23 convention. It's Disney's biennial fan convention that they hold in Anaheim, California. It's basically Comic-Con for Disney fans. And this is where they announce big, big things for the future of Disney, including Avengers Doomsday. They just dropped a new teaser for that. You can basically see a little bit more of Dr. Doom.
0: It's a better teaser.
1: Yeah, you think so?
0: Yeah, I think it was better than the first one they released. It's still really heavy in CG.
1: Yeah.
0: But I thought this one made me more excited than the first one I saw.
1: Yeah, there's also a clip of Hugh Jackman asking for a role in the movie. So it's like, oh, okay, are we going to get some Wolverine?
0: Yeah.
1: Speaking of Wolverine, they're doing an X-Men reboot, and they've got some casting. So Adam Driver will play Mr. Sinclair. Chris Abbott will play Charles Xavier. And Obsession star Indy Navret will be Rogue. You didn't see Obsession, did you?
0: No.
1: It was great.
0: Okay.
1: Really, really good. And then we also got, this is very exciting, a first look at Frozen 3.
5: I fell there. They were doing mouth-to-mouth stuff.
6: Catch!
5: For love.
7: Is our wedding being crashed? We're about to find out.
8: Bustle me. My dress. Just pin up the train. Pull the blank faces. All right, that's fine. I'll just get caught on everything and possibly die, and everyone will laugh at me, and that'll be... Oh, thank you, Sven.
0: You know, I was watching all of the D23 stuff as it was released this weekend.
1: Yeah.
0: Because they were announcing so many movies. And
1: it's crazy.
0: Yeah, it really is. Here's my one issue with it all.
1: What is it?
0: They were all like sequels or reboots.
1: That's true.
0: Where's something new, Disney? You're supposed to be like on the forefront of creativity. And it was like, hey, here's Coco 2.
1: Well, I'll tell you, this whole list basically is sequels, if not a spinoff. In fact, the only thing that looks like it's an original is Star Wars Starfighter, and that's a spinoff from, you know, Star Wars. But this movie, it's going to star Ryan Gosling, and it's got director Sean Levy, and where he plays like a pilot. So, I don't know. Sounds interesting. But yeah, like you said, Coco 2, that announced, come out November 2029. Zootopia 3, it's officially in the works. Lilo and Stitch 2, that's interesting. Tangled, the live-action movie, and Incredibles 3, and the Bluey movie.
0: Right.
1: So, all big announcements, but it's a great point. All based on existing properties.
0: I guess I wanted something
1: original.
0: Yeah. I mean, you're Disney.
1: I don't blame you. Yeah. No, I completely agree. Well, speaking of Kristen Bell, she was a surprise guest at the Savannah Bananas game in Denver on Saturday night. She walked down the aisle singing, danced onto the field, and then sang part of I've Had the Time of My Life.
3: You're

0: That's the leap right there.
1: Oh, yeah. So that's her singing with Broadway star Derek Klena. Yeah, just looks like a lot of fun. Yeah. I mean, if you're at a Savannah Bananas game, you never know what you're going
2: to
1: get.
2: My buddy Mike went to the Bananas because they had Banana Ball here.
1: Yeah.
2: So Savannah Bananas, I was in Denver. Banana Ball was here also over the weekend, and I think he went Saturday night and said it is like one of the best family events.
1: Yeah, I got to go.
2: His kids were dancing. They got upgraded to like a box seat.
1: Really?
2: Yeah, because of the way they were dancing.
1: Wow.
2: I know.
1: That's amazing.
2: Some moves.
1: And then closing off with some local news. Dolly Parton's Imagination Library is coming to Utah through a partnership with Utah nonprofit Operation Literacy. So the program provides free, age-appropriate books to children from birth to age 5 with the goal of building early reading skills and a lifelong love of books. So the partnership will launch the Raising Utah Readers Initiative, which is seeking state funding to make the program available to children across Utah. Operation Literacy has already started a large-scale pilot while it awaits approval from state lawmakers. The effort comes as Utah faces a significant reading problem. About half of Utah students in kindergarten through third grade aren't reading at their proper grade level. So the gap is particularly stark between school districts, with fewer than 30% of third graders reading at grade level in Paiute compared with more than 70% in Park City. Dolly Parton launched the Imagination Library in 1995, and it has since expanded internationally with more than 3 million children enrolled. The organization distributes more than 3 million books every month and has given away over 300 million books since the founding.
2: Cool.
1: So, very cool. Yeah. I always love Dolly showing a little love to the people of Utah. And that's what's trending.
2: All right. Thank you, Jay. Coming up next, a brand new hot topic. We're talking about your bath towel. First, One Direction Mix 105.1.

0: Number one for all the hits, Mix 105.1, 635. John and Jake hanging out in studio, 73 degrees right now. Jake, let's go back to the hot topic on Friday.
1: Yeah, so for yesterday or Friday's hot topic, we were talking about going out to the restaurant. Do you need to look at the menu before you go out?
0: Where'd we end up?
1: 66% of people say yes, 34% say no. Surprise me, I'll figure it out when I get there.
0: That's me.
1: Yeah.
0: I want to go. I want to take my time. I don't want to already know what I'm getting.
1: No. You got to go in with a game plan.
0: Nah, I need to get the vibe of the restaurant.
1: No, you got to nail it.
0: I also look at what everyone else has ordered as I'm going to my seat. Do you do that?
1: Oh, yeah, absolutely.
0: Okay, yeah, because if I see some, like, one plate that's very popular, I'm like, well,
1: that's the plate.
0: I'm getting. Yeah. Mm-hmm. Want to say good morning to Scarlett from Highland as well. Hi, Scarlett in Highland. Up next, a brand new hot topic, and it has to do with your bath towel.

0: Olivia Rodrigo, Mix 105.1 with your Utah State Fair tickets next hour at 7:20. Right now, though, it's the hot topic. It's that daily poll that goes up there on Instagram. This was actually something we started to talk about last week, Jake.
1: Okay.
0: We were talking about people who use bath towels, which should be everyone.
1: Yeah.
0: How often do you usually use a bath towel before washing it? And I was sharing with you that I knew people who would use it twice, where they had two towels, and it was three. And
1: three?
0: Three, because it would always be a clean one coming in, and they would use a top towel, a bottom towel, and then they'd rotate through.
1: That's so crazy.
0: And I'm like, that's a lot of effort.
1: That's too much.
0: Now, 24,000 Americans were asked this question. The number one answer was two or three times before washing their towel. I feel like that's too soon.
1: I feel like there's not enough people out there that are actually that cleanly. You know what I mean?
0: Yeah, you've met them and you're like, I'm not buying it.
1: There's no way that there's the majority of people that are like, you know what? I've showered twice. I think it's time for me to wash my towel.
0: 20% of us have washed our towel after four or five uses. So that'd be like a Monday through Friday.
1: Yeah, okay.
0: Man, I guess I'm dirty.
1: Well, I don't know, because maybe we both are. Because I said once a week.
0: I'm once a week.
1: I feel like that's fair. I feel like that's proper.
0: When we do our laundry, the bath towels go in with everything else. It's
1: exactly.
0: That simple.
1: And I feel like our argument is sound. We're using a towel on our very fresh, very clean body.
0: Yeah.
1: Like, how dirty can it possibly get?
0: 10% of people wait six uses. And 10% wait after seven times. So you're telling me I'm in the same category, and you and I both are in the same category, as the really dirty ones who wait months?
1: As the ones who never wash their towel?
0: Yeah.
1: Well, I would say, like, then I would take the 6 days, not the 7 days.
0: 13% of people wash it after every use.
1: That's insane. Just use paper towels at that point. What are you doing? That's a better use of water.
0: Justin Taylor. Justin Taylor's here. Justin, walk up to that microphone. Yeah. How often are you washing? Because you're a clean freak.
2: It's about every 3-4.
0: Oh, really?
1: Okay.
2: You know, it's not like it's Wednesday, I got to swap it out, but it's more like, it's been a few days. It's like usually right around the 3-4 day mark. I'm like, I should probably swap out my towel.
0: Really?
1: Is there an indication? Are you like, oh, wow, okay, this is a little crusty?
2: No, it's always more of like, it's the back half of the week. I should probably change it out because I always start the week with a new one.
0: Right.
2: And so then I'm like, it's Wednesday, Thursday, time for a new one.
0: So you switch out halfway through the week.
2: Yeah.
1: I respect that.
2: Yeah.
0: Now I feel like I'm dirty. Do I sound
1: dirty? I feel
0: dirty
1: like I should be doing that.
2: Well, I'll come over and sniff you.
1: Let's do this. I don't recommend that.
2: Let's do the sniff test.
0: The sniff test is the only way to figure it out. We're posting this on Instagram right now. How many times do you typically use a bath towel before washing it? Instagram at Mix1051 Utah. We'll follow up next hour. And coming up here in just 6 minutes, what was the last purchase you made off of social media?
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0: Tame Impala, 652 Mix 105.1. Good morning, John and Jake hanging out in studio. 73 degrees right now. 94 is going to be the high today. I saw that in Hawaii where Chantel is that they had that hurricane.
1: Oh, yeah.
0: Swing by. But from her socials, it didn't seem like it looked like it was overcast, but I don't feel like it really hit wherever she was.
1: Not a lot of coverage.
0: I don't think so.
1: Okay.
0: I don't know. Hey, coming up next hour, Utah State Fair tickets at 7:20. What was the last purchase you made off of social media? Off of Instagram?
1: Oh.
0: TikTok? Facebook? Jen is on an Instagram shopping kick like I have not seen before. And I said last night, I'm like, you got to stop.
1: No, they've made it so easy now.
0: Yeah.
1: That's the thing with TikTok shop and Instagram shop. It's like, okay, I mean, if it's a good enough reel, I guess I'll spend money.
0: Honestly, she's like, no, it looks like it's going to be really good. I'm like, well, yeah.
1: It's just edited well.
0: It's supposed to look that way.
1: It's a commercial.
0: She just bought this pillow off of Instagram. Mm,
1: a science pillow?
0: I don't know what it was, but it showed up yesterday. Vacuum sealed.
1: Ooh.
0: So it was like this tiny little cube. It couldn't even open up.
1: Anything that comes in the mail vacuum sealed is so underwhelming. It's oh, this sucks.
0: Yeah. And like you had to wait the rest of the day for it to regain life. Uh-huh.
1: And it has that weird smell.
0: Oh, it had a funky smell.
1: Uh-huh.
0: So last night, she's like, I don't like this thing. Here, you can have it. I'm like, I don't want your poorly purchased Instagram product.
1: No, you don't understand the science behind it, John.
0: She's like, well, I don't know. They all said it was going to help me sleep better.
1: Exactly.
0: You know what? So does Tired Teddy's.
1: Uh-huh.
0: So does some magnesium.
1: Mm, a Tired Teddy.
0: What was the last purchase you made?
1: So I get reels a lot for like nerdy stuff, like audio stuff and all that. And I got this video that was advertising. It's basically just a shaving brush, but they use it for their electronics. They use it for tech to like keep it from like accumulating like dust and stuff.
0: Wait, a shaving brush like what they used back in the old Western days?
1: Yeah.
0: Like it was horsehair?
1: Yeah, we're talking like old right. Shaving brush. Like, yeah, like horsehair.
0: And what do you do with it?
1: Well, you use it to like keep your gear clean. And like it's good for like getting in between all the knobs and the buttons, and it's just like it's a better way to dust than like just a microfiber cloth, but in combination,
0: oh
1: in tandem.
0: Gosh.
1: Oh, you'll have the cleanest interface possible.
0: You and I couldn't be more different sometimes.
1: I know, John. I'm sorry.
0: I bought like these shoulder stabilizer.
1: Whoa.
0: It's for the fitness in me.
1: Ah, of course.
0: You had to do like shoulder workouts with them. They're like, do you have shoulder pain? I'm like, kind of.
1: Enough.
0: Do your shoulders hurt when you wake up in the morning? Yes.
1: Sometimes.
0: Are you feeling really old these days? I am.
1: Always.
0: Yeah, so I bought this and it was expensive.
1: And?
0: I feel like they did something.
1: So what do they do? You just use them when you're working out?
0: It's yeah, like you're supposed to do them like as your pre-workout, and it makes your shoulders stabilize.
1: So which, would you by the say way, it's worth?
0: No.
1: No?
0: No, it's not okay. Worth it. Yeah. I'm not even sure what stabilize really means.
1: No, it just means, okay, I guess I won't fall over. I wasn't falling over before, but
0: I guess my shoulders aren't in as much pain as they were before.
1: Well, that's good.
0: So that's a win.
1: There you go.
0: It's a better purchase than the Jen's pillow.
1: Okay, sure.
0: This text says, a Facebook ad got me last week. Crazy dog t-shirts. It was only $10.
1: What?
0: Is crazy dog the

0: When are you wearing a chainmail tie?
1: When are you not wearing a chainmail tie? If you get a chainmail tie, you wear that everywhere.
0: It's a conversation starter.
1: That's how you get job interviews. That's how you land a job, okay?
0: What was the last purchase you made off of social media? I want the product. I want to know where you purchased it. I want to know if it was worth the money. 844-649-1051. We'll take your calls. We'll take your texts here in 5 minutes. It's Taylor Swift.

0: Ella Langley and Choosing Texas, 704 Mix 105.1. Good morning, John and Jake hanging out in studio. Got this text saying, can you give a shout out to JJ and Emmy, first day of 6th and 3rd grade?
1: Hey.
0: They're so excited. JJ, Emmy, have a great first day of school.
1: Go get them.
0: Welcome back, Canyon School District. If you want a shout out for your first day back, you can always text us. You can also send us an open mic through the Mix app, and we'll play you. Giving a shout out to your school.
1: Heck yeah.
0: And teachers, good luck today as well. We're thinking of you. We're talking about what was your last purchase off of social media. Jen just bought this pillow. What a waste.
1: It's a science pillow.
0: When it came in a box no bigger than my fist, I was worried about it.
1: Oh, yeah.
0: And I think she wants to make it work because she knows, like, I'm rolling my eyes
1: about it.
0: You know? This says, I bought a dog bowl stand I saw on Instagram. Ends up the guy's local, and the thing's awesome. It's called ElevatedPetProducts.com.
1: Oh, okay.
0: Very cool.
1: Nice.
0: Instagram got me with one of those car vacuum cleaners.
1: Oh, yeah.
0: I've used it once, but that one time my car looked amazing.
1: I love a car vacuum cleaner.
0: Do you own one?
1: Yeah, I got one for Christmas.
0: Really?
1: Yeah, it's just like a little handy vacuum, right?
0: Yeah.
1: But, oh, my gosh, it's just so nice.
0: And you now, use it?
1: Oh, yeah. Anytime I get some crumbs in the passenger seat, bye-bye.
0: My car is way dirtier.
1: Yeah.
0: A walking pad for under my desk from TikTok. I walked on it for 3 days.
1: Yeah. Oh, so is it like a treadmill?
0: That's kinda what it sounds like.
1: Oh, interesting.
0: Yeah, but why is it a pad?
1: I don't know. Interesting. That's weird.
0: You used it as many times as I used my shoulder stabilizers.
1: They're famous shoulder stabilizers. He's never been more stable.
0: Look at these shoulders. You look at them and you say, wow, they're well balanced.
1: I tried tackling John. I bounced off like a brick wall.
0: It's the shoulders.
1: Uh-huh.
0: This says, I bought a tiny microphone for my dog because I kept seeing those videos where people interview their pets.
1: A mic for the dog?
0: I haven't seen those videos, so I don't know. TikTok convinced me I needed a Ninja Creamy. Okay, same. We got one. Do you know what a Ninja Creamy is?
1: No.
0: We did the same thing. We didn't buy it from socials. We went over to Costco and bought one. It makes like protein ice cream.
1: Oh.
0: I cannot get it to work right. So I have friends who have them and they say it's an amazing like invention.
1: Yeah.
0: Because you make ice cream at home
1: mm-hmm.
0: and it's healthy ice cream.
1: Wow.
0: It has not worked for us. It comes off like shaved ice.
1: So what makes it healthy?
0: You add protein powder to it.
1: Ah.
0: Oh,
1: okay.
0: I don't know.
1: And so that like counteracts the sugar and...
0: No, you just put like protein powder with flavor and like milk and then it...
1: So it's not ice cream.
0: No, it is ice cream though.
1: It doesn't sound like ice cream. It sounds like a protein shake.
0: No, but it is. And by the way, I thought it made it right away. You have to like prep it.
1: Do you get to put sprinkles on it?
0: You can, I guess.
1: Do you put it in a cone?
0: I don't know. I don't know.
1: Your story's not adding up, John.
0: I don't know, man. I bought one of those vegetable choppers because TikTok made chopping an onion look like the hardest thing humans had to do.
1: Oh, like a slap chop?
0: Dude.
1: I love a slap chop.
0: I got one of those, and then they had this extra piece that was like a, I don't know, you slide left and right and it will cut things that way.
1: Oh, a mandolin.
0: A mandolin.
1: Uh-huh.
0: I sliced my finger so bad on that thing.
1: Those are dangerous.
0: I threw that away.
1: Yeah, yeah.
0: Oh, I got a laser measuring tool.
1: Oh.
0: Yeah.
1: Okay. Have you talked about this before?
0: Chantel told us to buy one.
1: That's what it was.
0: Mm-hmm.
1: She also told me, she did influence me to get like one of those automatic screwdrivers.
0: Oh, yeah. Did you end up buying one?
1: Yeah. No, I use it all the time. It's great.
0: You're still texting us. I'll read some more texts at the end of the show. I'll make sure they get into our podcast. So as you're running into work, if you're going to school today and you're going, wait a minute, I'm going to miss the 7:30 second date update. We got you covered. That's why we do the podcast. You can find it later today. Jake, do you have a new word for us?
1: I sure do. I'm going to teach you a word for that hearty appetite.
0: Jake's word of the day. We'll do it right after Maroon 5 Mix 105.1.

0: Mix 105.1, number one for all the hits. We're so glad you chose to hang out with us on this Manifest Monday. John and Jake in studio. In fact, let's teach you a brand new word.
1: Jake's word of the day!
2: Monday's greetings, class.
0: Well, hey, Professor.
2: Do you feel that in the air, John? Do you hear the birds are chirping? A tweet, tweet, a tweet, tweet.
0: Oh, I do. I hear them.
2: Yes. It's like springtime, but in August.
0: Yeah, it's not spring.
2: As nature returns to its proper course.
0: Oh my gosh, is this about school starting?
2: The children are returning
0: yes,
2: to the classroom.
0: Yes.
2: The teachers are returning to the chalkboards.
0: Right.
2: Everything is returning to its natural order, and I can finally die.
0: Wait,
2: at peace.
0: What? Professor, no. No, Professor, don't leave us.
2: Psych!
0: Oh.
2: You think I'm going to leave you without a word of the day?
0: Oh, good.
2: You must be a fool. Today's word of the day is slumgullion. Slumgullion. Class, does anyone know the definition of slumgullion?
0: Slumgullion is like a slumlord.
2: A lord of the slums?
0: Yes, someone who is not a good owner.
2: Ah.
0: You know, so maybe you're paying rent right now and this person has not fixed the dishwasher. They're not helping you with the yard.
2: Enough to drive one mad.
0: Yes, yeah, they're really being a slumgullion.
2: Truly.
0: Mm-hmm.
2: Incorrect.
0: Oh.
2: Slumgullion is a noun meaning a stew of meat,
0: a
2: vegetables,
0: stew?
2: And potatoes, etc. Slumgullion is a very hearty meal made by simmering meat with potatoes and other vegetables. It is often called American goulash, beefaroni, Johnny Marzetti, or chili mac. The core ingredients are, of course, ground meat, canned or stewed tomatoes, and pasta, like elbow macaroni or egg noodles. I will say looking at a picture of slumgullion does not necessarily whet the appetite.
0: I love slumgullion.
2: Oh, do you?
0: I do.
2: I believe it.
0: I love goulash.
2: Yes, yes, of course. We all love goulash, but does anyone want
0: no.
2: goulash?
0: No.
2: Today, fill your plate with a feast of a new word. Slugmullion!
1: Jake's word of the day!
0: Thank you, Professor. All right, Jake, what do we have coming up?
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0: Mix 105.1, number one for all the hits. John and Jake hanging out in studio, and we've got them your tickets to the Utah State Fair.
1: Utah, people working together.
0: I told myself I was going to find a new song.
2: I need to make that song my alarm.
0: The Utah, this song?
2: And I'll shoot out of bed like a firework, you know?
0: Can't get more pumped than this.
2: Oh, my gosh.
0: Utah State Fair, September 5th through the 15th. Get ready for giant corn dogs, adorable farm animals, carnival rides, live music, and, of course, all the fair food your camera roll can.

0: handle. What is the keyword today, Jake?
1: Today, that keyword is ride. Like, you know, an amusement ride.
0: Oh.
1: Text 33986. Text ride to 33986 for those tickets to the Utah State Fair.
0: Good luck.
1: Well, we are welcoming back a whole bunch of students and teachers. Welcome back to the classroom. We talked a little bit about the classroom integrating AI a little bit more. Like we had that Kai prank call last week with the teacher that did not want to use AI in the classroom. And there's this mom from Kentucky that's going viral because she shared some AI stuff that was in her middle schooler's workbook. And, you know, it's all fun and games until you start doing your map quiz and your kid thinks Kentucky is Vinecki.
2: Well, I bet you've never seen this U.S. map before, where Kentucky is Kenvecki, Indiana is Enolano, and Tennessee is Tunisio, and the list goes on. Well, this was in the agenda given to students at a JCPS middle school.
3: Mom, did you know that we live in Vinecki? And I said, what are you talking about?
4: That question sent Morris flipping through her middle schooler at Farnsley's brand new agenda, unveiling all sorts of bizarre errors.
3: The periodic table is just jarbled words. We have new planets called Mark.
4: In this U.S. map, Louisiana is Lukong, Alabama is Alatome, Illinois is Vitois, and South Carolina is Sorth Quanto.
3: It's crazy.
4: And look at these phases of the moon. Some are not legible. What should be waning crescent says waning crescane. And the periodic table, where the names under the elements are gibberish.
3: Well, we have to pay a $10 instructional fee every year in order to get this agenda. So you're making us pay for something that you used AI for.
0: Dang.
1: So, you know.
0: Did no one look at this thing?
1: Always a good reminder to double check your work. Especially if you're going to outsource it to intelligence that is artificial. Clearly.
0: I mean, someone had to set this up.
1: Oh, yeah.
0: Print it.
1: Uh-huh.
0: Look at it.
1: Uh-huh.
0: And say, all right.
1: Yeah, I think they must have had AI do the double check, too. You know? check. Make sure this is all good.
0: You're a school.
1: Uh-huh.
0: Come on.
1: Yeah. So apparently, once the mom discovered the errors, she emailed the school, but they didn't do anything until their local radio station followed up.
0: So the school said, it's fine.
1: Yeah. Well, actually, the school district then told the teachers and students just to rip out any pages that had mistakes on them. So, you know, as you're going along throughout the school year, if you notice anything a little bit odd in your kid's workbook, just rip out the pages.
0: It's fine.
1: Because who knows what's real anymore, right, John?
0: That's what I'm being told.
1: Yeah.
0: Coming up, a brand new 7:30 second date update. Was Anna texting someone else while she was on her date with Noah? We're going to find out together. First, so Ariana Grande, Mix 105.1.

0: ain't getting ghosted? Stood up? Blocked again? Let John and Chantel help with their 7:30 second date update.
1: Hey, Noah.
2: Hello.
1: Dude, what happened with Anna?
2: That's what I'm trying to figure out.
1: You only went out once, right?
2: Yeah, one date. I thought it went really well.
3: How well did it go?
2: We met for drinks, ended up getting dinner, somehow spent almost 4 hours together.
1: So very well.
3: Yeah, that's solid.
1: I mean, 4 hours, that's good.
2: Yeah, that's what I thought.
1: Okay, so what happened? What's the problem?
2: She just disappeared.
3: Completely?
2: I mean, pretty much. She stopped answering my texts.
1: Okay. How many texts did you send after the date?
2: 3 of them.
1: Okay. Did the 3 increase in...
3: like desperation?
1: Yeah. You know, like at the end, you're like, what happened?
2: Well, they were just normal.
1: Normal, okay.
2: Like I asked her, you know, if she got home okay, sent her a funny little video, and then I asked if she wanted to get together again.
3: Oh, yeah, that's all good. And you got nothing from her?
2: Nothing.
1: Dang. Let's go back to the 4-hour date. Was there any moment where you went, ooh, wait, maybe this isn't as going as well as I thought?
2: I mean, not at all, really. No? That's why I'm so confused.
1: Well, maybe give us some more details so we can hear about it, and then maybe we can pick something up.
2: Yeah, we went to this little space for a nice mocktail. She ordered this, like, complicated, smoky, drinky thing with, you know, smoke coming out of it.
3: Fancy.
1: Those are fun. Yeah.
2: Yeah, super fancy. But we were just, you know, joking around, talking about work, family, travel. She was asking me questions. I was asking her questions.
1: What about awkward questions or awkward moments?
2: I mean... There was one kind of weird thing.
3: And what was that?
2: Like, she kept checking her phone.
1: How often was she checking her phone?
2: Gosh, maybe 4 or 5 times.
3: Yeah, it's not ideal.
1: 4 or 5 times, though, in a span of 4 hours.
3: Yeah.
1: That's like once an hour.
2: Yeah.
1: It's not like 4 or 5 times within 20 minutes.
2: I didn't really, like, care that much at first, but then, like, I saw her, like, starting to smile at the screen. I was like, okay, what's...
1: Yeah, who was she texting? Did you ask?
2: No, I mean, I figured, you know, she wanted me to know. She'd tell me.
1: It would be weird. Mm-hmm. Yeah, you kind of come off possessive right away.
3: Who's that?
1: Yeah, who are you talking to? Show me the text.
3: Bigger name.
1: Right. So, any other issues, red flags, weird moments?
2: I mean... Towards the end of the night, she did say something that just kind of stuck with me.
3: What was that?
2: She said, I probably shouldn't be here.
1: Dude, that seems like you should have led with that. That seems like a pretty big deal. She married? What's going on?
2: Yeah, I mean.
1: Did you ask?
2: I did ask her. Like, yeah, I said, like, I asked, you know, what that meant. And she said, nothing. I'm just overthinking.
3: And then she left?
2: Yeah, just. I walked her to her car, we hugged, and she said she had a great time.
3: Wow. Okay.
1: Witness protection program.
3: Something like that.
1: It's the only explanation. I probably shouldn't be here. Okay. Let's play a song. Let's see if we can get Anna's number and see if she'll answer for us and try to get you some answers, okay?
2: Okay. Thanks.

0: Mix 105.1, number one for all the hits. Janessa in Riverton starting a new job today. What's up, Janessa in Riverton? Noah and Anna went out. 4-hour date.
1: Yeah, it seemed like it was going well.
0: He did say that she was texting with someone else and kind of had like a smile on her face as if like maybe she was flirting with someone or liking someone.
1: And then she kind of ended the night with a weird comment.
0: Yeah, saying I probably shouldn't be here, which makes us go, uh-oh.
1: What's going on there?
0: So, Noah, we're going to call up Anna, and let's see what happens, okay?
2: Okay. Thanks.
3: Hello?
0: Hi, Anna, please.
3: Speaking.
0: Anna, hey, what's up? My name is John. I'm hanging out here with Jake. We're a part of a morning radio show on Mix 105.1 right here in town. How's it going?
3: Fine.
0: Yeah.
3: How are you?
0: We're good. Thank you. Hey, our show, we're known for something called the 7:30 Second Date Update. And we were talking to a listener of ours. His name is Noah. In fact, you recently went out with Noah.
3: Oh, no.
0: Yeah.
3: Yeah.
0: You know, we have Noah actually on the phone. Do you mind if you just say hi? Is that cool?
2: Hey.
3: Hi.
0: So, Anna, Noah, and I, and Jake, we were all kind of chatting together, and he said he had this great date with you, and then you you kind of stopped responding to him.
3: I know.
0: Yeah.
3: I know.
0: Can we ask why?
3: Because I panicked.
1: What were you panicking about?
3: The date was, like, too good.
2: what does that mean?
3: I wasn't expecting to like you that much.
2: That's a good thing.
0: Yeah.
3: Normally, yeah.
0: So Anna, what happened? Because we heard you just disappeared.
3: Yeah, the thing is, I just got out of this really bad relationship, and I told myself I wasn't going to jump into something new right away.
2: You could have just told me that. Like, I'm open to it, you know?
0: Hey,
2: whatever's going on with you.
0: And I got a question because we heard you're checking your phone or sending a few text messages along the way. So were you talking to like your ex-boyfriend?
3: No. I was texting my sister.
0: About Noah?
3: Yeah.
2: What did you say?
3: I sent her a picture of you.
2: And
3: I told her I think I actually like this guy.
2: Really?
3: Yes.
0: Anna, then why are you stopping answering these texts?
1: Yeah.
3: Well, my sister told me I need to slow down.
1: So you listen to her?
3: She knows me. Yeah, she knows me. I do this thing where I get excited and I move too fast and then I end up regretting it.
2: So you just ignored me because your sister told you to?
3: I didn't mean to ignore you. I'm sorry. I thought if I waited a few days, I would figure out how I really felt.
2: And did you?
3: Yeah.
0: How do you feel?
3: I still want to see you.
0: Yeah, you do. Yeah, you do.
2: Why did you say that?
3: I was embarrassed.
0: About what?
3: Just, I didn't want you to think I was playing games. Like, well, ignoring you and then,
2: honestly,
3: you know, whatever.
2: You weren't interested.
3: I was scared you were going to think I was too interested.
0: That could be a red flag.
1: Yeah, yeah.
2: So basically, we thought the other person wasn't interested.
3: Pretty much.
0: Okay, so it was an awkward situation that we're resolving right now.
1: Yeah, exactly.
0: So let me just say, like, or ask, you know, like, Noah, would you want to go out with Anna again?
2: Heck yeah.
0: Heck
2: absolutely.
0: Yeah.
3: Really?
2: Yeah, I like you. I just thought you didn't like me.
3: I definitely like you.
0: Noah, there you go, buddy.
2: Nice.
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9: 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Luke, what's up, buddy? 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Ashley A, Ashley D, Ashley P, is this for a group project again? Because last time it looked a lot like high-speed reality TV research. Hey, Kristen! 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
1: Well, for today's Hot Topic, we're talking bathroom policy. How many times do you use your towel before washing it, okay? Do you wash it every time? 2 to 3 times? 4 to 5 times before you wash it? Or 6 to 7 times before you wash it? Well, at the majority is us, John. 34% say after 6 to 7 uses.
0: Okay. That's I'm when so you wash. Glad to hear that because we were looking at this national poll and only 10% of people were waiting 6 or 7 times. And I'm like, wait a minute. Am I dirty?
1: Yeah.
0: I just do it on laundry day.
1: Right below that, sitting at 32%, is every 2 to 3 washes.
0: Dang.
1: Then below that, sitting at 28%, is 4 to 5. And only 7% of people say they wash their towel after every use.
0: Are you really washing your towel after every use?
1: That, I feel like you maybe need a little bit of control in your life. And your towel is that way of getting some.
0: Justin, we asked him last hour. Justin Taylor, who's been doing middays here on Mix, he said he does it about every 3 to 4 days.
1: Yeah.
0: That seems too soon.
1: I can respect that. Yeah. I understand that that's cleanliness, you know, but I don't know. I feel like once a week is proper.
0: This text says the towels will start to smell after 5 or 6 times. That's when you know it's time for a new one.
1: I feel like then you're not showering properly. If your towel stinks after you shower, shower again. Like, right?
0: It shouldn't be scrubbing off your stink.
1: Like, why does my towel smell like a wet dog? Use enough soap, buddy.
0: Go over to Instagram and vote for today's Hot Topic. Up next, it's Manifest Monday. What is your goal for today? Are you going back to school?

Somber, number one for all the hits. Mix 105.1 750. It is Monday. Good morning. 72 degrees right now. The high today, about 94 degrees. Temps climbing back up. We might see some more storms later on this week, but not today. Hey, it's a Manifest Monday.

0: Jake, what's Manifest Monday all about?
1: Well, Manifest Monday, if you've got a goal for the day, the week, the month, the year, maybe you're headed back to school and you want to set it off on the right foot, well, now is the time to do so. We want to put out those good vibrations into the universe. Let's manifest those goals into coming true.
0: You just said, you know, going back to school today, Derek sent us a text. What up, man? Saying, Manifest Monday, my firstborn is going to her first day of kindergarten.
1: Oh.
0: Manifesting Ruby has a great first day and school year. I also start a new job today.
1: Oh, wow.
0: So manifesting good things for both of us.
1: Look at you.
0: That's awesome. What about you, Jake? What are you manifesting today?
1: Oh, man. Okay, so yesterday, as I was getting ready to go to band practice, I've got a bunch of gear, right? I've got like guitar, amp, pedal board, backpack full of stuff. And because I've got my hands full and I only want to do it in one trip, you know, because I don't want to go from my apartment down to the garage to the elevator that doesn't work and then go back up. Just want to do it in one trip. So I end up putting my water bottle inside of my backpack. And yesterday, as I'm grabbing my things, I notice, oh, no, why is my shoulder a little wet? And then I realize, oh, no, my shoulder's wet. And I look inside my backpack and my entire water bottle has emptied out and soaked my bag. Now, luckily, my laptop is okay. That was like the most valuable thing in my backpack for sure. But like I have a couple hard drives. I had some books and I'm a little worried about this one hard drive in particular that has basically my band's entire everything on it because we like record all of our practice sessions.
0: Okay. Yeah. Yeah.
1: And I have them all saved. So basically the past 3 or 4 years, I have every practice session saved on this hard drive.
0: Dude.
1: And now it's in a bowl of rice. And
0: okay, so you did the rice thing.
1: Oh my gosh. I am praying that it is okay.
0: Oh.
1: That is my manifest, is that somehow the water did not damage it.
0: Yeah.
1: But I cannot tell you how much of a day ruiner that was at 7:45, you know?
0: So that was yesterday?
1: That was yesterday.
0: Okay.
1: I put it in rice yesterday, so I'm not sure how long you're supposed to wait.
0: Yeah, what is the... I know you're supposed to put it in rice.
1: I don't know. Okay. I guess I'll check on it today and see. And if it doesn't look good, then I'll keep it in rice until it works.
0: Throw it in your dryer. Oh, yeah. No, that's what you're supposed to do.
1: I don't know if I'm going to take your advice on this. Yeah, I don't know if I should.
0: Manifest Monday for me today. Well, it's my kids' first day back to school as well.
1: Yeah.
0: So Ella's going into seventh grade. We did back to school night last week. She was so excited, wandered in, ditched Jen and I right away. Saw friends.
1: Of course.
0: She's just her own person, and it's so fun to watch her grow. And then Liam starts high school today. Little bit different because if you're just kind of joining us again, over summer, Liam was diagnosed with cancer, and his body has really changed because of the treatment.
1: Yeah.
0: And he went to freshman orientation on Friday, and it was really sad because a lot of people didn't recognize him.
1: Yeah,
0: because of how much he's changed. So that was really hard for him. And he doesn't want to be treated differently.
1: Right.
0: He doesn't want people to act like he's like this fragile person. He just wants people to joke with him. And he's a normal 14-year-old boy.
1: Yeah, he just wants the social setting. And return to some normalcy.
0: So I'm really putting it out there that, one, he has strength to get through his classes. He's on a modified schedule, but like to get through everything today, I'm putting that out there. And then also that, like, his friends lift him up. Everyone like just recognizes him. No one makes him feel like he's ill.
1: Yeah.
0: Trust me, he gets enough of that from his parents staring at him constantly, wondering if he's okay.
1: Right.
0: So, I'm just putting it out there for Manifest Monday. I'll take any thoughts and prayers that you have.
1: Absolutely.
0: This says, my Manifest Monday is that my fiance and I are looking into moving in together.
1: Hey.
0: We're almost done with the application of the townhouse we like, but I had the realization yesterday why I have no motivation to start going through the stuff in my room to get rid of it. I don't need it for the move, but I've always lived with my family. It's super exciting to live in together, but it's a big life change.
1: Totally.
0: You're kind of going through a similar thing.
1: Oh, yeah. Yeah. So, I moved in with my significant other back in March, and it's been very exciting, very awesome. But I'm currently, like, as in today and tomorrow, like, cleaning out my room for good, so my parents can use my room for like a little. They're getting like their room renovated a little bit.
0: Okay.
1: So they want to use my room to stay in. So that's kind of the big push.
0: Got it.
1: So I'm in the process of like packing up all these things and like weird things that like I haven't seen since like high school and college. And it's like, oh man, it's like the memory lane. It kind of hurts going down it. You know what I mean? Because like I don't want to put these stuff in boxes because I don't know when the next time I'm going to see this is.
0: You don't see it. You don't live there.
1: I know, but the thought.
0: So throw it away.
1: No.
0: Let me come over. I'll pack it all up for you. Wink. John, all in the trash.
1: John's moving service is very quick.
0: Let me tell you.
1: Very cheap.
0: I can get rid of your fluff without blinking an eye.
1: So easy.
0: I do the same thing with Jen. Will sometimes be like, hey, where did all of those drawings go of that our children made back in preschool? And I'm like,
1: oh boy.
0: Trash.
1: John.
0: This text says, got me and my brothers here. We're manifesting a good first day and the rest of the year for them. My best friend and I finally admitted our feelings.
1: Ooh.
0: I'm manifesting this grows into a beautiful relationship.
1: Aww.
0: And does not combust into flames. This text, Jake shared that his water bottle leaked inside his backpack.
1: Oh, it didn't just leak. The whole thing blew open. It
0: says, you know, backpacks have external water bottle pockets for a reason.
1: Okay, you don't know what my backpack situation is like. First off, I do not have an external backpack water holder.
0: Get yourself
1: because I'm not in fifth grade.
0: Get a JanSport and do it right.
1: No, I've had this Burton backpack since high school. It served me well. The backpack is not to blame.
0: Okay? Who's to blame?
1: I don't know.
0: You for not putting on
1: the government?
0: Lid? The government.
1: I'd like to think it's the government's fault.
0: I need some motivation to start going through my stuff, organizing, and decluttering. Hey, I can help you.

0: 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Open mics is through the Mix app. It's where you send us a voice message. But really, it's just us leaning together. I see this as a community.
1: Oh, yeah.
0: Where we just kind of hang out and we share our lives with one another. And this says, manifesting that my profession gets a raise in Utah. I learned a couple weeks ago that for the work we do, we're the lowest paid in the country, and that makes me sad.
1: Interesting. Like Utah specifically?
0: I think so. What do you do?
1: Yeah.
0: You didn't share that part with me.
1: Curious.
0: I know. Manifest Monday, manifesting that my kids have a great first day of school this Wednesday and can get back into the swing of things, as well as a great school year for my wife who teaches preschool. You know, I believe Alpine starts on Wednesday, School District. Mm-hmm. And this is the last year of Alpine School District as we know now, because next year they're splitting off into two new programs.
1: Okay.
0: Yeah. So
1: interesting.
0: It's kind of a big year, a little more south than here.
1: Yeah.
0: Manifesting strength and healing as I navigate a breakup from a 4-year relationship. Ugh. We've tried and tried to make it work, but haven't seemed to figure out how to navigate or understand each other. He's supposed to move out this weekend, and I'm hurting. Also, thinking about the dating scene as a 34-year-old mom terrifies me.
1: I get it. Yeah, it's exhausting. I'm so sorry. 4 years, that's a lot.
0: Yeah, and the dating scene, I know from the 7:30 second date update, it's difficult.
1: It's pretty dire.
0: Yeah. I have a friend, and she's like, I hate the apps.
1: Yeah.
0: Like, I'm just going to try to meet someone, like, in real life, IRL.
1: I mean, it's kind of like bad for your brain. You're not supposed to see, I've seen the argument, you're not supposed to see that many people. Just like in general.
0: Like on the apps?
1: Yeah. It's like, you're just not supposed to be exposed to that many people. And that's why so many people, I feel like maybe in the second date update, we talked about this, where the guy didn't want to settle down because he didn't know what option just was on the other side. And it's like, we've seen so many people that our brains are programmed to think, oh, there's someone better on the other side now.
0: I tell you, it's the Netflix syndrome.
1: Exactly. Yeah, yeah, yeah.
0: That, to me, Netflix has ruined me forever. I just scroll through options.
1: And now that's what they want you to do with your dating life,
0: yeah,
1: too.
0: Yeah, that's a great point. Good luck. And I know it's going to be a very difficult week for you. I don't know if the two of you still are in the same place then and he's moving out or what, but I'm sure it's going to be difficult. So, yeah. Hi, good morning.
2: Good morning.
0: I'm manifesting that we can find a place to live by October. The place we live in currently, we don't like. We don't like the management. Mm-hmm. We need a house to rent in West Valley, Kearns area. Manifesting that we can find something affordable.
1: Yeah.
0: It's a battle.
1: It is.
0: The Tanners in Roy manifest one great skill that we can be active listeners in home and at school.
1: Yeah.
0: Hey.
1: Absolutely.
0: I dig that.
1: Put that phone down.
0: I'm manifesting that I get one of the many jobs that I applied for at different schools for a better offering. I'm not stressed about finances. Also, I manifest that this lady I've been seeing moves closer to me so we can keep getting to know each other.
1: Ooh.
0: Okay.
1: All right.
0: Now I see it. Manifesting this year goes well. My daughter and her kids just moved in with us. It's going to be a lot of change for all of us.
1: Oh, wow.
0: Got this.
1: Kind of exciting, though.
0: Yeah. So many people, as I scroll through all of these manifests, a lot of people are just hoping for a new job or a job. I feel like that today is, you know, there's always like a theme. That's what's going on.
1: Yeah.
0: Which is crazy because that's what our prank phone call is today with Kai.
1: Yeah.
0: Which is going to be at 8:30. So make sure you hang out for that. Thanks for all these texts. I'll read more at the end of the show as well. We'll get them into our podcast. Jake, what do we have coming up?
1: We're going to talk what's trending, Hayden Panettiere, D23, and Minecraft in Utah.
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ain't a masterpiece. Oh my, my, oh my, my love. I take one look at you, you're taking me out.

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1: Well, let's do it. Let's talk what's trending. Well, definitely the biggest news story right now. I saw this last night, and man, I was just getting blown up in all my group chats. Hayden Panettiere, actress, she passed away yesterday. She was only 36 years old. You might know her from NBC's Heroes, where she played the indestructible cheerleader. She was on the show Nashville. She was in the 4th and 6th Scream movies. She played Dot on the Bug's Life. She was the little baby aunt. Yeah, well, she unfortunately passed away yesterday, and there's not official word yet on the cause of death, but TMZ says that Hayden traveled from L.A. to somewhere in the South on Saturday, and apparently police had responded to an incident involving Hayden. The investigation is active and ongoing. Friends say that she had been complaining of back pain over the past year, but yeah, her family said, quote, "It is with profound sadness that we share the tragic passing of our beloved Hayden. She was an incredible light and a force of nature who brought immeasurable love and joy to all who knew her and to the millions who watched her on screen."
2: Wasn't that long ago, I was getting off the bus from Alabama. Everybody thinks I'm just a flash in the pan.
3: You can do this.
2: I know.
4: I can catch the moon in my hand. Don't you know who I am?
1: Really sad stuff.
0: Yeah. People Magazine is reporting that it's possible overdose.
1: Yeah. Yeah, it's sad stuff. So back in May, Hayden actually released a memoir called This Is Me, A Reckoning, where she talked about her personal struggles, including depression, addiction, domestic abuse, and the death of her brother back in 2023. And you shared this fact with me that I thought was very interesting. Her 11-year-old daughter named Kaya, you said that she gave up custody?
0: Yeah, to her. I don't believe they were married. Might have been fiancé, but yeah. At some point, if I remember right, they were living in Ukraine or a different country, and she ended up leaving her daughter.
1: Wow.
0: And coming back to the States. And I always found that interesting.
1: Yeah.
0: And wondering what kind of happened there and where she was with her mental state at this point in time.
1: Yeah.
0: Yeah, it's a sad story. She has been an actress for such a long time. In fact, when she was 6 years old, she was on like the Maury Povich show.
1: Oh, really?
0: As like young childhood actors.
1: No way.
0: Yeah, like that's how long she was in Hollywood. And I just wonder, like, what is Hollywood doing to these kids?
1: Yeah.
0: There's so many in their mid-30s now that we're losing.
1: Yeah, it's this generation of childhood stars where it's like, man, I just hope everyone's okay.
0: Yeah.
1: Can everyone take a breather? Well, over the weekend, D23 happened over in Anaheim. That is the big Disney convention. It's basically like Comic-Con for Disney fans, where they have a big roundup of all the major movie and TV announcements, including a new teaser for Avengers Doomsday.
5: Victor was always the smartest guy in every room. He used to be different. He used to be kind. He used to be caring. And then everything he loved was taken from him. I knew he was lost, but I did not realize that he was broken.
1: Uh-oh.
0: It was a much better trailer than they released the first time.
1: Yeah,
0: It made me go like, okay, now I at least know what's going on.
1: So we get a tease of Robert Downey Jr.'s Doctor Doom. There's also a little clip of Hugh Jackman asking for a role in the movie, which makes it seem like, oh, we might be getting some Deadpool and Wolverine action. Speaking of Wolverine, they've got the X-Men reboot casting. Adam Driver is playing Mr. Sinister, excuse me. Chris Abbott will be Charles Xavier, and Obsession star Indy Navret will be Rogue. We also got a little peek at Frozen 3. Do you have this little Frozen 3
6: Frozen
1: snippet?
6: Frozen 3, here you go.
7: I fell in there. They were doing mouth-to-mouth stuff.
8: Kiss
7: for love.
9: Is our wedding being crashed? We're about to find out.
10: Bustle me. My dress. Just pin up the train. Pull the...
3: playing faces. All right, that's fine. I'll just get caught on everything and possibly die, and everyone will laugh at me, and that'll be... Oh, thank you, Sven.
0: Josh Gad performed at D23.
1: Oh, yeah.
0: Singing, I believe it was Summer, and he hinted towards Olaf maybe having a girlfriend.
1: Ooh.
0: In this Frozen 3. Will it be Samantha?
1: Samantha?
0: Might be Samantha.
1: Could be.
0: No one knows. My big problem, because I followed D23 pretty closely throughout the whole weekend. There were so many huge movie announcements, including they did a teaser trailer for The Simpsons movie, the sequel.
1: Oh, yeah.
0: But what I started to notice was... there was nothing original.
1: Yeah, no.
0: It was all sequels, like they're doing a Coco sequel.
1: Yeah, we're getting Coco 2. There's Zootopia 3, Lilo and Stitch 2. We're getting Incredibles 3, Tangled live action, but nothing original.
0: Yeah, and so Disney, like, you're supposed to be the creative ones.
1: Yeah.
0: You're supposed to come up with the original stuff. And their original stuff has been flopping a lot.
1: Yeah, no, the most original thing they announced is a spinoff of a Star Wars movie. So it's Star Wars Starfighter that will have Ryan Gosling.
0: Yeah.
1: So that's his first entry into the Star Wars universe, which is, I guess, the biggest, freshest announcement. You know what I mean?
0: Right.
1: So it'll be interesting to see how those all play out. Ariana Grande brought out Cynthia Erivo to perform at her August 16th Eternal Sunshine tour at the London's O2. So the Wicked Stars sang For Good and Get Happy/Happy Days are here again.

0: I'll hand it to the two of them.
1: Oh, yeah. It's they live. Still got it.
0: It's just a concert on a Sunday night.
1: Uh-huh.
0: And they sound like this.
1: I do feel like I would have liked a stage production version of Wicked with those two in it way more than the movie.
0: You hated the CG in the movie.
1: It just looked bad. It just didn't. Visually, it was a sloppy movie. But like Ariana Grande, incredibly talented.
0: Yeah.
1: Cynthia Erivo, very talented.
0: Yeah.
1: So I just feel like they were put in the wrong box. You know what I mean?
0: I like the world they built.
1: Yeah.
0: I do.
1: Well, speaking of building a world with boxes.
0: Go on.
1: John, Minecraft Movie 2, the sequel, appears to be filming in Utah.
0: What?
1: Yeah. Okay. So there are clues that are pointing to the Moab area. So a Bureau of Land Management film permit reportedly describes production elements that sound straight out of Minecraft, including there's block-like boulders, mechanical pigs, like squared-off cactus props, and what looks to be a big, dark, rectangular nether portal. You're familiar with the nether, John?
0: Sure.
1: Yes, you are. Yeah. So separate social media posts also place Jack Black, who is returning as Steve, in the Moab area. So, for example, a local river outfitter, Paddle Moab, posted a picture on August 11th showing Jack Black greeting guests at a boat ramp. And the post did not say why he was in the area or link him to the production.
0: Right.
1: But also, Jared Hess, he lives in Salt Lake, and he is a BYU graduate. He directed Napoleon Dynamite, and he is directing the sequel. We're also going to have Jason Momoa come back, and Kirsten Dunst is joining the cast as Alex. I think we might be seeing some Utah on the big screen for Minecraft Movie Squared.
0: Being filmed here, where's the phone call, my talent agent?
1: I know.
0: Come on.
1: I love Minecraft. I could absolutely play a pig.
0: You don't need a day player?
1: Yeah, I'll play a villager.
0: Go ahead. Right, exactly.
1: And that's what's trending.
0: All right, thank you, Jake. Coming up next, it's time for another Jake's Prank Phone Call. Kai is getting involved in the job interview process. First, Olivia Dean, Mix 105.1. I could be-

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1: Jake's prank phone call.
2: Hey, Stella.
3: Hi, good morning.
2: Morning. Who are we pranking today? Give us some details.
3: We're going to be pranking my husband, Noah.
2: Okay.
4: Okay.
2: Tell us about Noah. Yeah.
3: Well, he's been looking for a job recently, and it's been, almost a year. It's been super tough for him, right? Like,
2: yeah.
3: The market is crazy. There's so many, like, ghost postings, you know?
2: Right.
4: Yeah, it's ridiculous.
3: Yeah. But, yeah, we share an email, and I saw that he, an offer came through for him. So he's a software engineer. He's been through, like, 7 interviews, and, like, finally they're going to give him the job. So I thought maybe we, like, prank him before the company gets a hold of him.
2: So wait, you know that he got the job before he knows?
3: Yeah, like, we have, like, a joint email for, like, house stuff and
2: yeah.
3: stuff like that. So I saw it.
4: Okay, okay, so you intercepted the email, and you don't want us to tell him that he got the job, right?
3: Well, I mean, like, maybe, like, at the end, but, like,
2: right.
3: I think let's get a prank, and, you know, he's just been up and down for so long. I just think one more little push and then, like, oh, yay. Like, actually just hitting, like,
2: okay. Cause if he didn't have a job, I'd feel really bad about pranking him about a job.
4: Yeah. Yeah. Okay. That makes okay.
3: He's got the job. Like, okay. He's got the job.
2: Okay. So if we call him right now, do you know where he is? Do you know if we'll be able to get a hold of him?
3: Like, yeah. Yeah. Yeah. He should just be leaving the gym. So, his phone is typically off when he goes to the gym, but, like, he should be on his way out, so I'm hoping you can catch him before the company calls him.
2: Yeah, we need to intercept before he finds out.
4: Exactly.
2: Okay, let's play a song, and then we will call up your husband, Noah. We'll mess with him, and then we'll give him the good news. Cool?
3: Awesome. Thank you.

0: Mix 105.1. Good morning. It's Jake's prank phone call with Kai, the AI guy. Stella called us. She asked us to prank her husband, Noah. Noah's been looking for a job for the past year. 7 interviews later for one company, she saw an email this morning. It's an offer letter.
1: He got the job.
0: He doesn't know yet. His phone's been off. He's been at the gym. He should be just turning it back on. We're going to try to get a hold of him before he checks his voicemail. You ready, Jake?
1: Let's do it.
2: Hello.
1: Hi, I'm Kai, an AI onboarding agent for... Am I speaking with candidate Noah?
2: Yeah, this is Noah.
1: Hi, Noah. Thank you for submitting your application for the role of software engineer. We reviewed your application, and after further analysis, we are excited to review your application.
2: Okay.
1: With over 500 applications, your application is the application to end all applications. Way to apply yourself.
2: Yeah, okay. Thanks.
1: We will now conduct your final round of interviews. Are you ready?
2: Like right now?
1: That's right. Are you ready?
2: Yeah, sure.
1: Great. Your final interview will begin shortly. Welcome to your final round of interviews. Making it this far isn't easy. You're not just a hard worker. You're a locked-in, certified GigaChad.
2: GigaChad?
1: No, I'm Kai, your AI onboarding agent. Would you like to hear a more detailed background on my role as a chatbot?
2: No thanks. Is this part of the interview?
1: Absolutely. First question. As a software engineer, you may spend hours on end looking at a screen. What is your favorite thing to look at?
2: I don't know. My favorite thing to look at, a sunrise, I guess, or my wife.
1: Aw, cute. However, incorrect. As a software engineer, your favorite thing to look at is software.
2: Oh, I mean, yeah I guess I like looking at software, too.
1: Next question. Our company has an open door policy. If you see a coworker with a closed door, do you, A, open their door, B, report them to a manager, or C, frame them for a crime they did not commit?
2: B, I guess. Report to a manager.
1: Incorrect. The correct answer is D, none of the above.
2: Wait, that wasn't an option. That's not fair.
1: Next question. Our employees are entitled to an allotted amount of paid time off. If Francis has 10 days of PTO, plus 2 sick days, divided by 16 hours of overtime, and is paid 30% commission of sales revenue, how many apples does Francis have left?
2: Wait, what? I need you to repeat that question.
1: I'm sorry. To ensure a fair interview experience for all applicants, I am unable to repeat any questions.
2: Oh, wow. Okay, skip that question, I guess.
1: You got it. Next question. If Francis has 10 days of PTO plus 2 sick days divided by 16...
2: Isn't that the same question? I said skip this one.
1: You got it. Next question. If Francis has 10 days of PTO plus 2 sick days...
2: Skip, please.
1: You have used all of your available skips. Would you like to phone a friend?
2: I can call somebody?
1: That's right. For phoning a friend, would you like me to call A, your mother, B, your wife, or C, Daryl?
2: Daryl? Who's Daryl?
1: Absolutely. Now calling Daryl.
0: Hello?
2: Hello?
0: Yeah, can I help you?
2: I guess. Are you part of the interview?
0: What interview? Who is this?
2: The job interview. I'm Noah. I was doing an interview with AI bot. I'm not really sure what's going on.
0: All right, Noah. Sure. Okay, yeah. I actually think I have something for you, too.
2: Okay. Oh, I don't...
0: Noah.
2: What do you mean?
0: You sitting down, boy? You're going to want to sit down for this.
2: Okay, yeah. I'm sitting. Okay.
0: Well, you're not going to be sitting for long. You know why?
2: Why?
0: Because Noah... You got the job!
3: You got the job!
0: Yeah, this is really weird. I understand.
2: What?
0: No, what's up? My name is John. You were talking to Jake. We actually also, not only it's the two of us, but your wife, Stella, is on the phone too. Stella, do you want to explain kind of what's going on?
4: Hi, honey!
2: Baby, what's going on?
4: So I saw in the email that you got the job.
0: You got the job!
3: Yay!
0: Congratulations! You got the job!
2: Oh my gosh! Oh my god, you guys are, oh, this is such great news!
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3: And it's loaded!

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1: Oh my gosh.
0: It's free.
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18: Well, for today's Hot Topic, we want to know, how often are you taking a shower with a towel before you wash said towel? Is it every single time you wash it? Is it once a week like me and John? Well, 34% of people say yes, it's 6 to 7 washes before I, or 6 to 7 showers before I wash my towel.
1: Okay, that's like you and I.
18: Yeah. Then coming up next is 32% say every 2 to 3 showers. Then at 28% is every 4 to 5 times. And then 7% of people say they wash their towel after every single use.
1: Every use seems crazy.
18: That's mind-blowing.
1: Now, the national average, we wash our towels about every 3 times. So probably you do like a Sunday, Wednesday.
18: Mm-hmm.
1: You know, I don't. So I don't know exactly how your switch is. Sarah sent us a DM saying, I think since we're in Utah, our towels dry well. They don't get as musty. So maybe if you're living somewhere where there's a lot of humidity,
18: yeah,
1: you might need to wash your towels more often. I didn't think about that for the national, and that's why it could be different.
18: That makes sense.
1: Yeah. Also, Jake has pointed out the fact that you're supposed to be clean when you're drying yourself.
18: Well, yeah. If your towel is getting filthy after you took a shower, brother, you showered wrong.
1: Yeah, I don't understand why mine looks so dirty after I dry off.
18: Yeah, hop so back weird. In, man.
1: Head over to Instagram and vote on today's hot topic. And coming up next, Jake and I are looking into the future.

0: and his wife went on a double date with Timothy Chalamet and Kendall Jenner. It's Justin Bieber Mix 105.1, number one for all the hits. 852, 75 degrees right now. I saw this posted over the weekend. Where do you think you'll be when you're double your current age?
1: Oh, man. Okay.
0: And it took me a minute to do my math. Ooh. Because in my mind, this is the truth. When I think double my current age, I'm like, oh, I'll be 60.
1: Right.
0: Now, here's the thing.
1: Yeah.
0: That's not true at all.
1: No?
0: Because I'm 43.
1: Right.
0: But when I quickly did it, that's what I thought I was,
1: uh-huh.
0: Which really hurt.
1: So you're saying
0: I would be 86, so
1: yeah.
0: I'll be dead.
1: You don't think you're going to make it to 86, John?
0: I don't know.
1: I feel like you can make it to 86.
0: Waking up this morning, this body didn't feel like it was going to make it to 86.
1: No, that's the thing, is that's what's going to keep you going.
0: Really?
1: Uh-huh, uh-huh.
0: I don't know if I want to live until I'm 86.
1: Really?
0: It just depends on how I feel and what's going on.
1: Yeah, I mean, I definitely want to be, like, as sharp as I can be. I don't want to, you know.
0: Like, those 85 plus, some people are doing so great, and, like, they're still very active, and they're mm-hmm. out there, and they have a social circle, and, you know, if it's that, okay. But if I'm just, like, some old guy sitting in a room, that doesn't sound great.
1: You could go work for Congress.
0: You're right. That's always about the average age.
1: Yeah, that's always a good opportunity.
0: What age would you be?
1: Right now, I'm 27.
0: Okay.
1: So I would be 54.
0: Oh, prime time.
1: Oh, man. When I'm 54, I don't know.
0: Where do you think you're going to be?
1: Honestly, I hope by 54 that I am a working theater actor doing big roles, like for like men, you know what I mean?
0: Really?
1: I want to be like, yeah, I think I want to be doing theater like full time.
0: Like Hale?
1: Maybe.
0: Or are you in New York?
1: Wherever
0: are you
1: in
0: LA?
1: I mean, yeah, I think that'd be really cool if I could end up there. But I think it would be really fun at some point to be able to actually just do theater full time and just act. And I think, especially as I like get older, like I think it would be so fun even past 54, like to be in like my 60s or 70s. Like I want to play LBJ or something. You know what I mean? Like
0: yeah.
1: I want to have my Lincoln role.
0: Uh-huh. You could be Scrooge.
1: Exactly. I just want to be Scrooge.
0: I asked this and we already got some texts.
1: Okay.
0: This says, I'm 25, so at 50, I better own a house.
1: Oh, my gosh. Yeah, yeah. I'm getting ahead of myself. Can I please just have a home?
0: Baby steps.
1: Yeah.
0: I think when I was your age, I would have wanted, when I was doubled, to be doing this.
1: Yeah.
0: On a national. I would have loved like to have like a syndicated show or be mm-hmm. like, I always wanted to get back to L.A., which is where I started.
1: Yeah.
0: But now I don't.
1: No.
0: No, I don't have any desire to, like, I wanted to live in L.A. so bad and be on, like, the big market.
1: Yeah.
0: You know, but now, like, the kids are here and, like, life's good.
1: Yeah.
0: You know, I don't want that as much.
1: Mm-hmm.
0: This text says, I'm 41, so at 82, I hope my husband and I are still together.
1: Oh.
0: Sitting on our porch.
1: Oh.
0: Talking about everyone else in the neighborhood.
1: Oh. That's so cute.
0: I'll be dead and Jen will be on husband number four.
1: John, that's what you see?
0: That's what I see.
1: Wow.
0: Yeah, maybe that says more about me.
1: Your vision is very interesting.
0: I'm 29, so at 58, I hope that I'm retired.
1: I mean, yeah, that'd
0: be awesome.
1: Do
0: you hope to be retired?
1: No.
0: I know.
1: I mean, but I hope that I am not working like a 9-to-5 necessarily. So I guess in a way, I want to keep working, but I would like to be able to, you know, do the fun stuff.
0: I'd like to be like an usher at the theater.
1: Oh, that'd be fun.
0: I need something. When I'm 84, that's what I'll be doing.
1: That's nice and easy.
0: 86. Oh, my gosh. 86.
1: It's coming up.
0: Not too soon.
1: It's coming up sooner than you think, John.
0: All right, coming up next, I hope I'm still doing pickup lines when I'm 86. How about that? We'll give you a brand new pickup line at

0: Olivia Dean, Mix 105.1, number one for all the hits. Oh, yeah. It's time for your pickup line at 9. I need Chantel back so I don't just have to stare at you.
1: I know. I feel like they're all falling a little flat. I'm sorry, John. I don't know what to give you.
0: Listen, you're going back to school today. And you need to get that homecoming dance locked down.
1: Make a strong impression on the first day of school.
0: So they say, whoa, I can't tell if that was an earthquake or if you just rocked my world. But you got to start it with, whoa. Coming up next, what is everyone drinking besides Coca-Cola?

0: Number one for all the hits mix, 105.1, 74 right now, 94 will be the high today. It's going to be a pretty nice week, and then we'll get some more thunderstorms as we lead into this weekend. If you're looking for tickets to the Utah State Fair, good news, 10:20. So next hour, we'll give you those tickets. What is your go-to soda choice?
1: Diet Coke all day, every day. Give me that aspartame, baby.
0: Is that something you'll even buy and have at home, or is it only when you go out?
1: Oh, absolutely. Yeah, and lately, me and my girlfriend drink a lot of Diet Coke.
0: You do?
1: So much so that we've been getting the 24 packs. Have you seen the 24 pack?
0: No.
1: In stores? It's
0: huge.
1: Giant. I mean, it's a double 12 pack, but they're put together in this one box, and it, like, the weight of the box is a proper, like, shaming in itself.
0: Yeah.
1: Just having to, like, lug around this giant thing. It's like, yeah, you should feel the weight of drinking 24 cans of Diet Coke.
0: And they're the big cans? They're not, like, mini cans?
1: Not the minis.
0: You're not
1: just, like, the
0: mini.
1: Regular.
0: Yeah.
1: Yeah.
0: Dang.
1: I mean, not a tall boy.
0: Well, sure.
1: Like, it's just, yeah. It's just a regular Diet Coke.
0: I don't like soda.
1: No.
0: It's not I don't drink soda. It's too sweet for me.
1: I know, and that's so funny.
0: And so I'm always like shocked when I hear like, oh, people want that because I need bitter.
1: I know, like what do you want? Prune juice?
0: Like an iced tea with no sweetener in it.
1: Ah. Yikes.
0: Water, no ice.
1: Ugh.
0: Just room temp.
1: You're a psychopath.
0: I know it's me. Do you know what the number one soda is? One soda dominated most of the country.
1: Okay.
0: It's not Coke. It's not Pepsi when it comes to this new survey.
1: It's not Coke?
0: It's not Coke and it's not Pepsi. Which is crazy because I say I don't like sweet stuff. I actually prefer a Pepsi over a Coke.
1: Really?
0: I know.
1: That's so weird.
0: What is that?
1: That is crazy.
0: I have no clue why.
1: So if like you go to a restaurant and you say, can I have a Pepsi? And they say, sorry, we have Coke. Do you not get a Coke?
0: I do the same kind of attitude everyone else does.
1: Wow.
0: When they are told that it's Pepsi and not Coke.
1: That's insane.
0: Fine.
1: Okay.
0: Guess I'll have a Coke. I usually actually get this one that's number one.
1: Okay.
0: Any ideas?
1: Is it Sprite?
0: No.
1: Really?
0: Sprite's not number one anywhere, bud.
1: Really?
0: No.
1: But I feel like Sprite is so popular.
0: I think Sprite's a good fallback.
1: Yeah.
0: Sprite's never your first choice, but it's always like, I'll have a Sprite.
1: I know quite a few Sprite heads who would care to
0: really?
1: Disagree. Oh, yeah.
0: Now, you and I both agree that Sprite's dominant over 7-Up.
1: Oh, yeah. Absolutely. Number one in the country, not Coke, not Pepsi, not Sprite. How about the good doctor?
0: The good doctor himself, Dr. Pepper.
1: It
0: number is? Number one in 17 states.
1: Wow.
0: Yeah.
1: Interesting. I like Dr. Pepper, but I don't love it.
0: That's like if I want something, I'll have a Dr. Pepper.
1: Really?
0: If I'm out at a restaurant and I'm getting a soda.
1: I think at one point I went through a Dr. Pepper phase that was too heavy, and now anytime I drink it, it gives me a headache. Is that normal?
0: I don't think so.
1: Should I go see a doctor about that?
0: I think you need to talk to someone.
1: Should I talk to Dr. Pepper about that?
0: Canada Dry Ginger Ale is really strong in sales up in the Northeast, like Maine, Maryland.
1: Okay, yeah, that makes sense.
0: I have only had ginger ale.
1: On an airplane?
0: On an airplane.
1: It's like the perfect place to order a ginger ale.
0: So I'm not sure if I could ever tell you that I've ever sat there and be like,
1: You can't drink a ginger ale at home.
0: I didn't realize this, but Schweppes ginger ale?
1: Yeah.
0: Is number one in New York.
1: Oh, okay.
0: I don't know if I could tell the difference
1: between Schweppes and Canada Dry.
0: Mountain Dew, which you would think would be the biggest here in Utah, isn't. Mountain Dew is biggest up in the upper Midwest.
1: Oh, okay. Interesting. Not in the South?
0: Not in the South. I know, you think.
1: What's like biggest in the South? Is it just Coke? It's classic Coke?
0: Really? Dr. Pepper.
1: Really?
0: Yeah.
1: Interesting.
0: Diet Coke is number one in Utah.
1: Yeah, there we go. Of course. It's got to be.
0: Coke Zero is number one in California.
1: Really?
0: Mm-hmm.
1: I didn't know people enjoyed Coke Zero.
0: Where's my Fanta Orange Soda?
1: Is it not on there?
0: It's not on here.
1: Not one state?
0: Not one person chose Fanta.
1: I can't imagine going to a state and everyone's like, oh, yeah, Fanta, please. Fanta. You got Fanta? Sorry, is Fanta okay?
0: You'd bail, right?
1: That's like, you know what? A red flag.
0: Yeah.
1: That's like, get out.
0: Jake, what do we have coming up?
1: I'm going to talk about the unusual solution for all these wildfires.
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0: Malcolm Todd, Mix 105.1, number one for all the hits. Good morning, 74 degrees right now.
1: Well, all these wildfires have been very spooky this summer, and the smoke has been making the air quality terrible. It's just like a constant news cycle of, oh man, there's another fire, there's another fire, there's another fire.
0: You know what the news used this weekend, and I hadn't heard it before, but it's becoming smoke season.
1: Smoke season.
0: Where
1: yeah.
0: we actually, like, you know how there's like pollen season? Uh-huh. We're now dealing with smoke season.
1: Oh, wow. How festive.
0: Yay.
1: 'Tis the season. Well, Utah officials are exploring a new solution to combat all these wildfires. And the answer is beavers.
0: Sorry?
1: Yeah, beavers.
0: Okay.
1: You know, like the animal.
0: Sure.
1: Yeah, that builds dams. Yeah, so they could help the state cope with drought, wildfires, and flooding by doing what they do best, build dams. So the effort is centered in places like McLeod Creek near Park City, where officials are studying how beaver-created wetlands can improve the health of the watershed. So beaver dams slow streams down and spread water across the landscape, which allows more water to soak into the soil and groundwater. So this keeps vegetation and stream corridors more wet during the dry summers, which potentially makes areas less susceptible to wildfire. The dams also slow storm runoff, which can reduce erosion and flooding downstream. So the approach is also attractive, you know, because beavers provide free, self-maintaining water infrastructure. You don't really have to deal with a union or employees when you got Mother Nature hard at work. So conservationists say their work can accomplish some of the same goals as expensive human-built projects while also creating habitats for fish, birds, and other wildlife. However, officials aren't suggesting beavers should be just released everywhere.
0: That's what I was going to ask.
1: That, you know, while that does sound like a fun idea, that is not the solution. Their dams can cause problems when they're built near roads, homes, culverts, or other infrastructure. So restoration projects have to identify appropriate locations and manage conflicts. And the larger idea is to work with natural processes rather than constantly engineering around them. You know, working with nature rather than against nature. So as Utah faces increasing pressure on its water supply, like the drought that we're constantly in, and more extreme weather, officials are looking to beavers as the inexpensive tool that could make watershed more resilient.
0: We were talking off air. I don't think we ever talked about it on air today, that Lake Powell currently has the record low. Like, it's never been so low.
1: Exactly.
0: And this is the nation's second largest reservoir.
1: No way, really?
0: Yeah.
1: Oh, wow.
0: And it's gotten so low that actually it provides electricity, right? It goes through the dam.
1: Mm-hmm.
0: Well, they're not sure if it's going to be able to move the turbines to actually do the electricity.
1: Oh, no way.
0: So this could become such a huge problem.
1: Yikes.
0: For everyone. And they're talking about, well, do we need to just empty all of Lake Powell?
1: Wow.
0: To save other reservoirs.
1: Am I going to go my whole life without ever seeing Lake Powell?
0: Yeah.
1: That's crazy.
0: Yeah.
1: All these friends, all these neighbors that have gone on these Lake Powell trips, taken their boat, and I've never been, and now it's just going to be gone?
0: You're going to go visit Dirt Powell.
1: Oh, okay.
0: It's not as exciting.
1: It's the ugly stepsister.
0: Yeah.
1: Okay.
0: We're going to be living in Mad Max Fury Road before we know it.
1: Witness me!
0: Coming up, we're going to have you pick the story you want to hear. It's called The Dirty at 9:30. Gracie Abrams first, though, on Mix 105.1.

0: Well, she was performing in England yesterday, Cynthia Erivo. Is that how you say Cynthia's last name?
1: Cynthia Erivo?
0: Erivo came up on stage and they duetted together. It was pretty cool. Ariana Grande mix 105.1. 79 degrees. Temps are climbing. We're going to hit about mid-90s today as we slide into the dirty.
2: You ain't dirty. You ain't here to party.
0: That would be the dirty at 9:30 where you pick the story you want to hear. In fact, today it's just Jake versus myself. If you want to vote, though, you text 844-649-1051. Jake, your headline is...
1: Is death illegal? Grim Reaper arrested in the UK.
0: And I've got man sues for $10 million after being shot while breaking into a business.
1: Oh.
0: Sounds like he was doing someone dirty.
1: Yeah.
0: Which story interests you? Today, you've got exactly 3 minutes to get your votes in at 844-649-1051.

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1: You ain't dirty. You ain't here to party.
0: We're doing the dirty at 9:30. We're asking you to pick the story that you want to hear. Two headlines today. Jake's headline was,
2: is death illegal? Grim Reaper arrested in the UK.
0: And I've got man sues for $10 million after being shot while breaking into a business.
2: Don't you hate when that happens to you?
0: Oh my gosh.
2: All the time.
0: I'm just trying to rob a place.
2: Come on.
0: Be cool, everyone.
2: Let a man live.
0: This text says, I'm voting Grim Reaper.
2: All right.
0: This just says death.
2: Thank you, God.
0: Let's just tally up the votes.
2: Well, even crime can be funny.
0: Go on.
2: A 26-year-old man in the UK was arrested after dressing as the Grim Reaper and climbing onto the roof of a hospital to stare at staff and visitors. Creepy. His name is Leon Gillespie.
0: That's death's name?
2: I guess so.
0: I didn't know that.
2: His name is Leon, yeah.
0: Okay.
2: And he wasn't just wearing the black hood and cloak. He also appeared to be holding some kind of long blade, like a scythe or a sickle. We don't know if it was a real one or if it was just a prop. Leon was later charged with causing a nuisance or disturbance without reasonable excuse. So this actually happened back in June, but he just pleaded guilty and was handed a $300 fine. Now, it's unclear why he did it, assuming he wasn't there to actually collect any souls.
0: Sure.
2: And Leon, death does have a few small crimes on his record. Earlier this year, he was caught stealing about $50 worth of cat food and litter. And a couple months later, he also stole some food and drinks from a convenience store. Because death's gotta eat.
0: Was he doing this for like a social media? Like this would be a funny photo?
2: I have not seen any sort of social media other than this blurry picture that with the headline, a 26-year-old man was arrested after dressing as the Grim Reaper and climbing onto a hospital.
0: Like, you remember when everyone was, not everyone, but a few people were dressing as clowns?
2: No, yeah, yeah. It's like a prank.
0: And that was weird and creepy.
2: I feel like this was just for him. I don't think this was for the public. This isn't for the entertainment of the masses.
0: So this was for Leon.
2: I think Leon just needed to do Leon. And you know what? Let him be.
0: Leave Leon alone.
2: Let death live.
0: All right, coming up, we'll check in with the Hot Topic one last time. We're going to find out how often you switch out your towel.
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0: 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We're just wrapping up the show today. Jake, let's go back to the hot topic one last time.
1: Yeah, so for today's hot topic, we want to know, how many times do you use a bath towel before throwing it in the washing machine? Do you wash it every time? Do you wash it after a week, like me and John? Well, John, we are okay. All right, good. We're not gross, because the majority of people, 34%, say between 6 to 7 times they use their towel before they wash it. Then at 33% is after every 2 to 3 uses. 27% is after every 4 to 5 uses. And 6% of people wash their towel after every time they use it.
0: We asked Justin Taylor, who does Middays right now on Mix, and he said he does it twice a week.
1: Yeah, he says he does it like every 2 or 3 days.
0: Where he just is like, you know what, it's time for a new one.
1: That's very clean.
0: I don't feel like my towel starts really getting good to about day 4.
1: Oh, yeah.
0: It's too clean and fresh.
1: Exactly.
0: I need some grit on
1: my
0: towel.
1: Let it ferment a little bit.
0: Yeah.
1: Ooh.
0: Let's go to your text messages. Earlier this hour, I was asking you, like, what is the most popular soda?
1: Yeah.
0: And I was joking about, where's my Fanta fans at? And this text says, in Japan, I would choose Fanta Melon, one of the best sodas.
1: Ooh.
0: And I was always sad that they didn't have it here in the States.
1: That sounds good.
0: I also mentioned, we were talking about D23, the Disney convention that's like Fan X.
1: Yeah.
0: And I said, it's all sequels.
1: Mm-hmm.
0: Well, Crystal sent me a text saying, John, they did debut a new film. It's called Gato.
1: Gato?
0: Like, yeah. And you're right. And I wrote back to Crystal saying, it's sad that I can only remember the sequels. And she goes, yeah, that was the only original idea they debuted at D23.
1: It looks cool, too. It's like actually hand-drawn animation.
0: Yeah.
1: Oh, okay. I can get behind this.
0: Manifest Monday, this says, teacher and mom, we started school Wednesday. My little kid threw up today, manifesting it doesn't spread, and everyone is healthy on the first day.
1: Oh, poor boy.
0: Oh, I know.
1: Hang in there.
0: And then early this morning, we were asking you, what did you buy on social media?
1: Yeah.
0: And someone said they bought a walking pad.
1: Right.
0: Remember that?
1: Yeah, it's like a standing treadmill.
0: Linnell looked it up, and it's a foldable motorized treadmill.
1: That's so crazy.
0: I know. I got to actually do that some Googling myself.
1: Yeah.
0: Oh, and then you were sharing the story about the AI notebook that was all wrong for schools.
1: Oh, yeah.
0: And it says, teacher here in Utah, they actually passed a law that students can't use technology in the classroom. Kindergarten through third grade can't use Chromebooks. No AI, only printed material. Teachers are having to redo all of their lessons.
1: You know, I feel like that's for the best, though.
0: I'm okay with it.
1: Yeah. I mean, at some point, yeah, sure, pull out the Chromebooks. They're going to need it.
0: Yeah.
1: But, yeah, these early formative years,
0: I'm okay with that.
1: Let them draw in a freaking book.
0: Right. Things that make you. Things that make you go. Things that make you go. Oh. Got to leave you with a fun fact as we end the show today. Do you like wasabi?
1: I enjoy a little bit of wasabi. I'm not a big sushi guy, but I enjoy just a little taste of wasabi.
0: I love me some wasabi.
1: Yeah.
0: I do. Wasabi was originally eaten with sushi to kill bacteria in raw fish.
1: Really?
0: Yeah, not for like the flavor that we use it for here in the States.
1: Yeah.
0: And, I mean, really, people eat more of a processed wasabi now. It's a powder.
1: Uh-huh.
0: And fresh wasabi is more like, looks more like a seaweed.
1: Really?
0: Yeah.
1: Interesting.
0: In fact, some sushi places here, you can ask for fresh wasabi.
1: Oh.
0: Get rid of that stuff that looks like Play-Doh.
1: Yeah, you know? But I kind of like the Play-Doh
0: Me too.
1: Stuff.
0: Me too.
1: It's fun.
0: Highs, lows, thoughts on the show?
1: Well, it was a good Manifest Monday. It was nice welcoming back all the teachers and students to their first day.
0: I know.
1: I love it. It's awesome. It feels like, okay, we're all headed off on a journey together.
0: I thought you did another good prank phone call.
1: Oh, thank you
0: another
1: very
0: good
1: much.
0: Kai, the AI guy. So if you miss Kai, if you miss Manifest Monday, if you missed anything, go back, listen to our podcast later on today. Jake, I'll see you tomorrow.
1: Yes, sir. See you tomorrow.
0: All right. Utah State Fair tickets at 10:20. Here's Olivia Rodrigo. Bye-bye.

0: It's number one for all the hits here at Mix 105.1. So tickets to the Utah State Fair, I got them. Stick around, they're coming up here at 10:20.
1: When your legs don't work like they used to before, and I can't sweep you off of your feet,

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Hey, it's Justin. So Utah State Fair. It's coming up here in September. 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

number one for all the hits here at Mix 105.1. What's up, Tannen? Listening in Grantsville today, getting ready for work. Must be a later shift today if you're just getting ready now. Right? It's Ariana Grande. Hate That I Made You Love Me.

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Number one for all the hits here at Mix 105.1. So went back last week was Granite School District, Jordan District this week. So most likely all the school zones back in full swing. Kids, well,

It's number one for all the hits here at Mix 105.1. I do want to mention, though, Dylan's got tickets to go to Monster Trucks, which are happening at the State Fair. If you guys want to win these, he's got them this afternoon, 3 o'clock, with his question of the day. Here's Kelly.

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0: Emails piling up. 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

It's number one for all the hits here at Mix 105.1 Pink Box. Did you guys go out on Saturday and see John? I saw the photos that we posted to our Instagram page. They're like, oh my. It was busy. It looked fun, though. Here's Harry now, as it was.

0: number one for all the hits here at Mix 105.1. Hey, Lacey in Syracuse. Thank you so much for making us a part of the workday today. Lacey's pumped because the kids are back in school. I get it. You're on fall break now for you.
1: 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You think you broke my heart, oh girl, for goodness sake.

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Number one for all the hits here at Mix 105.1, the Yours Always Music Festival canceled. I gotta say, I'm bummed. Because Samba is on my list of artists that I definitely want to see. And I was like, ooh, he's coming. I'm like, no, now he's not. Here's Olivia Rodrigo with Stupid Song.

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1: We want to see if it happened to you. 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What about did you get dumped?
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Timberland for all the hits here at Mix 105.1, Utah State Fair, coming up here the first part of September. Also the Greek Festival, too. That's what's always cool about fall, too, is you can hit up both of those. Like, even in the same weekend. Like, you can do one on Friday and one on Saturday. Like, how fun, right? It's Gaga now. Here's Poker Face.

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I don't know if you guys have tried it lately, but we fixed a lot of the issues that were going along with our Alexa. All you have to do is say, hey, Alexa, launch Mix Utah, and she will. It's really, it's that simple. Ariana Grande now, Hate That I Made You Love Me. 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

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If you guys haven't signed up to be a Mix Insider yet, I know we got some cool stuff up for grabs. I know we got a big grocery thing coming up as well, too. 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

It's number one for all the hits, Mix 105.1. I saw this list. It was talking about the best and worst celebrity tippers. We knew he was on there, and he was in print, too. Post Malone, he's just always so generous. And I love that about him, too. Here's Chemical. It's Mix 105.1.

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It's number one for all the hits here at Mix 105.1. Got to say what's up to Steph in Bluffdale grooming dogs today. So Steph working from home, grooming some pooches. Thank you so much for making Mix a part of your workday. 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

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The Utah State Fair, the last day of the fair, September 20th. I got free tickets with my question of the day. You'll win right after 3 o'clock on Mix 105.1. 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

0: Dude, you go to Megaplex over the weekend and check out Spider-Man Brand New Day. 70 million again. Was that like 3 weeks in a row? It's been number one. Yeah, good movie. Mix 105.1, Wiz and Charlie Puth.
1: It's

I'm excited about this. The Monsters Are Real Monster Truck Show, the Utah State Fair. It's Sunday, September 20th, the last day of the fair. And I've got free tickets next with my question of the day. Hang out. Stella Lefty on Mix 105.1.

0: Are you ready for the Monsters Are Real Monster Truck Show? This is going down at the Utah State Fair, Sunday, September 20th, the last day of the fair. I'm excited. 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Call and win. 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

0: 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Tickets to the Monsters Are Real Monster Truck Show at the Utah State Fair. 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
0: 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Just when I

0: 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Jennifer in Highland, what is it?
1: Batteries.
0: Yeah, batteries! 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
1: Oh, sweet.
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1: Thank you, Dylan.
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You doing the DI thing? You doing Savers? You doing Goodwill? Is there a crazy, goofy thing you ever found in a thrift shop? 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

0: 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Are you doing the DI thing today? Maybe Savers, maybe Goodwill. Is there a funny thing you found at a thrift shop? Michelle, you were at where? Savers, and you found what?
1: On the back wall, there's like little gadgets and little things that, you know, people are giving away. There literally was a pair of dentures.
0: No way. How much?
1: I think they were like $5.
0: Oh my.
1: I mean, I guess if they fit somebody's mouth, I don't know. I don't know.
0: Oh my goodness.
1: It was weird.
0: Would you buy dentures and use them from a thrift shop? That's a whole different topic right there.
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Okay, if you're looking for fun later on tonight, the Mill Creek Summer Jam concert series continues. It's free. Die Shiny plays at 7 o'clock. And in American Fork, their free concert in the park happens with food trucks. That also starts at 7 tonight. Plenty to do in Utah.

It's called Orbiter from Noah Kahn on Mix 105.1. It's Utah State Fair time. Text the word cowboy to 33986. I'll send you to the fair September 10th through the 20th. Good luck. Text cowboy to 33986.

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4: 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You could have just told me that. Like,
3: well, my sister told me I need to slow down. I do this thing where I get excited and I move too fast and then I end up regretting it.
4: So you just ignored me because your sister told you to?
3: I didn't mean to ignore you. I'm sorry. I thought if I waited a few days, I would figure out how I really felt.
4: And did you?
3: I still want to see you.
5: Yeah, you do. So let me just say, like, or ask, you know, like, Noah, would you want to go out with Anna again?
4: Heck yeah.
5: Heck
4: absolutely.
5: Yeah.
3: Really?
4: Yeah. I like you. I just thought you didn't like me.
3: I definitely like you.
0: All right. A happy ending. A brand new 7:30 second.

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3: Okay, you say, I want some breakfast. Your so-called boyfriend says, we got eggs in the fridge. Obviously, when you say breakfast, you mean McDonald's. Definitely a side-eye situation.
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0: 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Ashley A, Ashley D, Ashley P, is this for a group project again? 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Hey, Kristen! 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Honey, it's going to be another late one. We're going to need more snacks.
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